58 minutes to 6. This is the FM service of Bauchi Radio Corporation BRC, commencing its transmission for today, being Friday, the 10th day of July 2026, equivalent to 25th day of Al-Muharram 1448 after the Hijrah of Prophet Muhammad. Peace and blessings of Almighty Allah be upon him. On behalf of the management of Bauchi Radio Corporation, especially my colleagues on duty, the duty driver has been Abubakar Muhammad Mizinyawa, alongside the technical officers at the Lua Transmission Station, including the plant operator, both at Amadou Bello Wi and the Yelwa Transmission Station. On behalf of the security personnel, I am the presenter Muhammad Mukhtar Ibrahim. The duty continuity announcer for today's morning, under the able leadership of the Managing Director of Bauchi Radio Corporation, Alhaji Umar Muhammad Shira, saying good morning and welcoming you for today's transmission. Stay tuned with Bauchi Radio Corporation from now up to 12 midnight, where we hope to switch off the transmission for today. But before then, we have programs that will inform you, educate you, and entertain you. 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

0: The time is 6 o'clock. This is the FM service of Bauchi Radio Corporation, BRC. Good morning and here is the Newsline, a news magazine program from the FM service of the BRC. Today, Friday, 10th July 2026, equivalent to 25th Al-Muharram 1448, after the Hijrah of Prophet Muhammad, peace be upon him. The headlines. Governor Bala Muhammad meets Bauchi APM stakeholders ahead of local government elections. Bauchi State Government enjoins traditional leaders in Toro and Zaur Chiefdom to promote peace and ensuring the speedy development of the area. Technical working group to strengthen disease outbreak response inaugurated in Bauchi. A philanthropist in the state calls for rural-centered development to curtail rural-urban development drifts. This news is streaming live on BRC Bauchi mobile app. Tune in Radio Gallery, Radio Garden and Maitona Radio apps. You can also visit our website on www.brcradiobauchi.org and other social media handles. There will be more news and correspondence report and a look at the national and international scenes later in the program presented by Muhammad Mukhtar Ibrahim. Governor Bala Muhammad Abdul Qadir has met with APM stakeholders in preparation for the forthcoming local government elections in Bauchi State. In his remark held at Government House Bauchi, Governor Bala said the meeting was to engage with 10 stakeholders from each of the state's 20 local government areas to nominate candidates to represent APM in the elections. The governor appealed to the local government stakeholders to allow all present local government councillors to continue except those found wanting. On the issue of local government chairman, Governor Bala Muhammad said those currently serving their second term will be replaced, while those in their first term will be discussed further. He thanked the APM stakeholders for their cooperation and support for his administration. In their separate remarks, the APM State Chairman Alhaji Awali Isa and the Director General of the APM Campaign Council Alhaji Hamza Koshi Akulim urged stakeholders to nominate credible candidates with the capacity to win the election. They assured that the party leadership will work hard to ensure APM's success at the polls. Bauchi State Government has pledged its commitments towards delivering dividends of democracy and ensures adequate protection of lives and property of the people. The State Commissioner for Information and Communication, Alhaji Usman Usman Shehu, made the pledge during the Tabanin ceremony of new village heads and other traditional title holders by the Emir of Jama in Toro local government area. Correspondent Adamu Wuntindaga sent in this report presented by Anas Tahiru Luti.
1: The commissioner, who is the chairman of the State Taban Committee, charged the newly Taban traditional leaders to support the state government towards ensuring peace in the state. Earlier, the Emir of Jama'a, Alhaji Bala A. Sulaiman, urged the newly Taban traditional leaders and title holders to use their education and experience to bring their subject closer for effective communications and service delivery. He emphasized the importance of traditional institutions in the society and charged the newly Taban village heads to collaborate with other title holders in their respective domains to fast-track development in the emirate and the state at large. The Emir also charged them to monitor the movement of people within their areas to help improve peace and security in the state. Alhaji Sulaiman appealed to the government to create additional village headships in the emirate due to the growing population in the area. He commended Governor Bala Muhammad for the creation of new traditional institutions in the state and for the provision of vehicles and other working tools to support the traditional system. The Emir further praised the governor for ensuring peace and security in the state and call on the people to give him their support and cooperation to achieve the set objectives. Speaking on behalf of the newly turban villagehead, the new villagehead of Nabado, Abdullahi Musa, thanked the emir and the governor for the opportunity to serve their subject. He pledged their maximum support and cooperation to the emirate and the state government. Highlighted at the occasion was the display of cultural dances and performance by traditional groups and musicians. Anastair Luti reporting.
0: Governor Bala Muhammad has charged the 20 newly turbaned village heads across 6 districts under the Zaru Chiefdom to be law-abiding and discharge their constitutional responsibilities with diligence. The governor, represented by the Commissioner for Information and Communication, Alhaji Usman Usman Shehu, led the government delegation to the palace of the Gunzar of Zaru Chiefdom, Marcus Kokoyaki, at their turbaning ceremony. Governor Bala pledged to provide the new traditional rulers with accommodation and mobility to enable them serve their communities effectively and charge them to work in synergy with their district heads for effective administration. He charged them to ensure peaceful coexistence among their subjects, that farmers do not cultivate close to major roads, and that people desist from indiscriminate felling of trees. In his remarks, the chairman of Ogoro Local Government, Sebeya Yakubu Lawesumi, said the creation of Zaru Chiefdom has brought peace to the area after years of agitation. The council chairman also appeals to the people of the area to support Governor Bala in his quest for the Bauchi South senatorial seat. Also speaking, the Gunzar of Zaru Chiefdom, Mr. Marcus KKAK, called on the newly turbaned village heads to embrace one another by preaching the gospel of peace in their communities. Bauchi State Government, in collaboration with the Nigeria Center for Disease Control and Prevention and the FHI 360 EPIC project, has commenced a two-day meeting to inaugurate the State Risk Communication, Community Engagement and Infodemic Management Technical Working Group. Correspondent Ozeiro Dawodabunga sent in this report as presented by Joseph Bulus.
2: The inauguration, which began on the first day of the meeting at Hazibal Hotel in Bauchi, would strengthen the state's capacity to prevent, detect, and respond effectively to disease outbreaks through coordinated risk communication, community engagement, and the management of misinformation. Speaking at the opening ceremony, the head of the National RCCE Technical Working Group at the NCDC, Hajia Hanatu Bello, urged members of the committee to work diligently by supporting Bauchi State's efforts to tackle communicable diseases and effectively manage infodemics. Also speaking, the Associate Director of RCCE at the FHI 360 EPIC project, founded by United States of America, Dr. Awel Kao, said the project's support for Bauchi State would promote the One Health agenda and ensure improved public health outcomes in the country. In his goodwill message, the representative of Jama'atul Nasr Islam, Alhaji Bala Ibrahim Sani, living in Bauchi, commended the Bauchi State Primary Healthcare Board and the NCDC for their efforts in combating communicable diseases. Similarly, the Health Promotion and Community Engagement Supervisor of Medicines Sans Frontiers, Ms. Redmond James Longurun, congratulated members of the committee and urged them to be committed to their responsibilities. Also speaking, a One Health focal person at the Bauchi State Ministry of Livestock Development, Dr. Baba Abdelkader Umar, described the committee as timely and urged members to leverage their collective expertise in strengthening the One Health system in the state. Joseph Bulus reporting.
0: As the world commemorates World Rural Development Day, a chieftain of the All Progressives Congress and Bauchi Beach philanthropist, Dr. Bala Mejima Awinti, has called on political leaders at all levels to rethink Nigeria's development model by placing rural communities at the center of economic planning through strategic investments capable of reversing the growing trend of rural-urban migration. A statement signed by Chief Communication Officer Abubakar El-Sadiq said Nigeria's villages should no longer be viewed merely as centers of agricultural production, but engines of industrial growth, innovation, entrepreneurship, and human capital development. According to him, deliberate investment in agriculture, agro-allied industries, rural manufacturing and digital infrastructure, among others, would not only create sustainable employment but make rural communities attractive places to live and work. He noted that many developed and emerging economies have successfully transformed their rural communities into thriving economic hubs through purposeful investment in infrastructure, technology and value chain industries, thereby attracting both investment and skilled manpower from urban centers. He stressed that the solution to urban congestion, unemployment, rising insecurity and poverty lies in creating prosperous rural economies where people will access quality education, healthcare, digital connectivity, financial services and decent means of livelihood without leaving their communities. Dr. Winky observed that sustainable rural development should go beyond the construction of roads and public buildings to include investment in climate-resilient infrastructure, environmental protection, digital inclusion, entrepreneurship, vocational skills, women empowerment, and youth development. He reaffirmed his commitment to support initiatives that promote inclusive development, environmental sustainability, digital transformation, human capital development, and community resilience. The Emir of Lere, Alhaji Nuru Adamujumpa, has attributed the persistent destruction of school properties in Bauchi State to the failure of relevant authorities to prosecute offenders. The Emir made the remark during an advocacy visit by the Bauchi State Universal Basic Education Board, SUBEP, and UNICEF to his palace in Bauchi. Correspondent Jennifer Emmanuel completes the report.
3: Alhaji Nuru Adamujumpa said several cases of theft of school properties have been recorded without the stolen items being recovered or perpetrators prosecuted. According to him, inability to punish those caught vandalizing school properties encourage others to do the same. The Emir disclosed that he has set up a committee to help restore the lost glory of education in his emirate and urged the state government to initiate programs that will encourage the enrollment of children in schools. He also expressed concern over the exclusion of traditional rulers in the construction of school projects and commended the involvement of traditional leaders in education, similar to their role in the health sector for the overall development of Bauchi State. Earlier, the SUBEP chairman, Alhaji Abubakar Isa Baba, said the visit was to seek the support of traditional rulers to improve education in the state. He noted that girl child enrollment has declined, attributing it to the nonchalant attitude of some parents. He said available data show that illiteracy has contributed to about 99% of the challenges facing the country, hence the need for traditional leaders to create awareness on the importance of education. He lamented that some unpatriotic individuals continue to vandalize school structures and facilities and call on communities to take ownership of schools for the benefit of their children. Alhaji Abubakar Isa Baba urged communities to monitor teachers' punctuality and report to appropriate authorities for necessary action. Jennifer Emmanuel reports.
0: The Sarikin Sakani Alhaji Dahiru Makama Zaranda has felicitated with the newly travelled traditional leaders by the Emir of Jama'a into the local government area of Bauchi State. In a congratulatory message, he urged the traditional leaders to work diligently for the progress of the emirate, local government of Toro and Bauchi State. According to him, their appointment will strengthen traditional institutions and enhance security within the emirate. Alhaji Dairo Makama Zaranda also advised residents

0: FM service of the BRC. Today, Friday, 10th July 2026, equivalent to Friday, 25th Muharram 1448, after the Hijrah of Prophet Muhammad, peace be upon him. Coming next in the program, federal government issues 19 all license to successful bidders. Nigerian Meteorological Agency predicts nationwide rainfall across the country. Health experts seek more funding for critical care in Nigeria. Zimbabwe's exports raises to 42%. This news is streaming live from BRC Bauchi mobile app. Tune in Radio Gallery, Radio Garden and My Turner Radio apps. 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
1: Journey to nationhood comes with varying degrees of challenges.
2: Our collective commitment to overcoming today's challenge is our legacy of building the future of our children.
1: Greatness never achieved under a chaotic situation. It is our duty to unveil a nation full of prospects.
2: Good days are the assurances of collective sacrifices in the manner of disciplined behavior and peaceful conduct.
1: From wherever we are, regardless of our tribe and origin, we remain brothers and sisters.
2: As wise men and women, young and old, we shall shun all tendencies of hatred. We shall say no to divisive plans. We shall uphold virtues of law abiding. Remember, destruction comes from evil, while peace is godly.
1: As we traverse under the ambit of freedom, right of speech, association and complaint, those shall not be a license for us to act lawlessly. It is an act of crime and criminality detrimental to good citizenship to disregard our norms, culture, laws and orders.
2: Say no to violence and say yes to peace.
0: Welcome back. Now the news line continues. The Nigerian Upstream Petroleum Regulatory Commission has executed concession contracts and commenced the issuance of 19 petroleum prospecting licenses to successful bidders in the 2024 licensing round. The exercise conducted on the sidelines of the Nigeria Oil and Gas Energy Week 2026 in Abuja covered 12 awardees across deep offshore, shallow water and continental shelf acreages. The concession contract established the legal, fiscal and commercial framework governing the license holders under the Petroleum Industry Act and cleared the way for the formal grant of the Petroleum Prospecting License. NUPRC said the exercise marked another milestone in efforts to attract fresh investment into the upstream petroleum industry, accelerate exploration activities, and increase the nation's hydrocarbon reserves. The commission added that the license would support increased production, strengthen investors' confidence, and create long-term value for the Nigerian economy. It noted that the awarded assets reflected the broad investment opportunities available across Nigeria's upstream petroleum sector. Some of the successful companies completed the signing ceremony during the NOG Energy Week, while the remaining awardees would execute their concession contract on later dates to be mutually agreed. The Nigerian Meteorological Agency NIMET has predicted cloudiness and rain across the country from Thursday to Saturday. NIMET's weather outlook released on Wednesday in Abuja envisaged patches of cloud over the northern region on Thursday. It predicted prospect of morning thunderstorm accompanied by light rains over parts of Gombe, Bauchi, Kaduna, Adamawa and Taraba states during the morning hours. NIMET anticipated isolated thunderstorm accompanied by moderate rains over parts of Kaduna, Kano, Katsina, Zamfara, Kebbi, Sokoto, Yobe, Adamawa, Borno and Taraba state later in the day. The agency focused a cloudy atmosphere over the southern region with prospect of morning rains over parts of Lagos, Ondo, Ogun and Ekiti states during the morning hours. The agency also urge the public to avoid driving under heavy rain and disconnect electrical appliances from electrical sockets.

Professor Taiwo Adebayo, an oral and maxillofacial surgeon, has called for increased financing of Nigeria's health sector to reduce medical tourism and improve access to quality healthcare. Adebayo made the call in Abuja while delivering the inaugural lecture in honor of Major General Obashina Ogunbiyi, organized by the Intensive and Critical Care Society of Nigeria. Speaking on the theme, Oxygen as Lifeline, Building Resilient Critical Care Systems in Nigeria, Professor Adebayo said the country's critical care units required urgent revitalization to respond effectively to medical emergencies. According to him, Nigeria's healthcare system remains under pressure in spite of growing healthcare needs of its population. Adebayo stressed the need to expand oxygen access beyond federal tertiary hospitals to primary and secondary healthcare facilities where most Nigerians receive treatment. He also called for increased intensive care bed capacity nationwide and greater investment in training personnel to manage oxygen systems and critical care facilities. Adebayo commended Ogunbiyi, a professor of public health and member of ICCSM, for his contributions to public health development in Nigeria. Also speaking, Dr. Salma Anas Ibrahim, Senior Special Assistant to the President on Health, said the federal government remained committed to strengthening the health sector and achieving universal health coverage. She said the government had made significant progress but acknowledged that more work was needed to attain its healthcare goals. Also, according to her, the government has commenced the installation and rehabilitation of oxygen plants in major hospitals across the country as part of efforts to improve critical care services. In his remarks, Ogunbiyi said his passion for medical began in childhood and encouraged young doctors to pursue their careers with commitment, resilience, and empathy. He urged them not to be driven solely by financial rewards, but to uphold compassion, which he described as a hallmark of the medical profession. Ogunbiyi also commended the federal government for increasing budgetary attention to the health sector, saying recent investment reflected greater commitment to the principles of the Abuja Declaration. Zimbabwe's exports increased by 42% to $4.45 billion between January and May. The increase is compared with the $3.1 billion during the same period last year, with semi-manufactured gold remaining the country's leading exports. Gold generated $2.2 billion, followed by nickel matters at $595 million. Other mineral substances and ferrochromium completed the top five export products. The five leading export commodities generated $3.7 billion, accounting for 83% of Zimbabwe's total exports during the reporting period. The United Arab Emirates was the country's largest export destination, with imports worth $2 billion, followed by South Africa at $1 billion and China at $670 million. Minister of Mines and Mining Development, Polite Kambabura, said the government would continue to promote mineral beneficiation, technological innovation, and international cooperation. He highlighted Africa's first production of lithium sulfate as an example of Zimbabwe's progress in expanding domestic mineral processing and increasing value addition. Now to end the news, here are the main points again. Governor Bala Muhammad meets Bauchi APM stakeholders ahead of the local government elections. Bauchi State Government enjoins traditional leaders in Toro and Zarchibdom to promote peace and ensuring the speedy development of the area. Technical Working Group to Strengthen Disease Outbreak Response inaugurated in Bauchi. A philanthropist in the state calls for rural centers development to curtail rural to urban development drifts. And that's the end of the news, as edited and produced by Mamuda Mesaji Wakili and the production crew. I am the presenter, Mukhtar Muhammad Ibrahim. Saying good morning.

0: services of PRCQ 94.6 FM Bauchi. You've just listened to the broadcast of the Newsline, a news magazine program from the studios of Bauchi Radio Corporation, BRC. You can stay tuned at 11 o'clock, where we hope to bring you another bulletin of the world news from the news department of Bauchi Radio Corporation, BRC. But before then, at 7 o'clock in this morning, we shall relay the network service of Radio 94.4, the network news at 7. This will take our time to 8 o'clock, where we hope to bring you a repeat edition of the House of Future program, Yo, the Go Be. It will last for 30 minutes. That's 8:30. Then it will be the time for the next program on the schedule, which is House of Political Program, Maji Magani. We hope to switch over to House of first segment of today, tagged Garia Y at 9 o'clock. And shortly after the introduction and opening of that segment, I will hand you over to my colleagues who will duly present the program Dandelion Shire Live for 55 minutes. Sitting with Bauchi Radio Corporation, BRC, on a frequency modulation 94.6. Before the creature ground, let us take a trip to commercial department for short messages.
1: And Umar Jahar Bauchi and Bashurunku, Gunnan Jahar Bauchi, Tarada Dikanu Makarabang Gunnatinsa, Surwan Gunnas Sahabat Zari, Sasari Shikazwa Inwar Jam'iyyar Gaskiya Da Adalci, Wato Allied People's 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
1: 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BRC 2FM ke sauraro, you're listening to the services of Bauchi Radio Corporation, BRC. 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
7: Efforts to neutralize Nigeria's bandit commanders and tactical measures being deployed to strengthen interagency coordination against emerging internal threats.
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National Powerful is the National Security Advisor, Madam Nuhuri Badu, the National Coordinator of the National Counter-Terrorism Center, Major General Adam Olaka, described kidnapping as a major security threat requiring stronger intelligence sharing, interagency collaboration, and coordinated

0: concerns were NCTC and the Governor Peter Bo said the program will build participants' capacity in kidnap management and improve operational response.
1: Then the Bombay Corrupt Practices and Other Related Offences Commission ICPC has arraigned a Federal Road Safety Corps FRC officer Mohammed Adamu before the Federal Capital Territory High Court Abuja over alleged job racketeering and abuse of office involving 4.3 million naira. Adamu, a marshal inspector too with the FRC, was arraigned on a four-count charge bordering on receiving gratification and using his office to confer corrupt advantage upon himself contrary to the provisions of the Corrupt Practices and Other

0: between January 2021 and December 2022 from one Dr. Sarah Gumbo under the pretext of securing employment for Gumbo's relatives into the Federal Growth Safety Corps, as well as an additional 1,050,000 naira from one Munda Babayo. When the four-count charge was read to him, Muhammad Adamu pleaded not guilty to all the charges, while the trial judge, Justice Mesiri, granted bail to the defendant on the terms of his administrative bail and adjourned the matter to 16th September 2026 for the commencement of trial.
1: President Bola Tinubu has described the remodeling of Abuja City Gate as a bold leap forward in the modernization of the nation's urban landscape. President Tinubu said of this while officially unveiling the revitalized Abuja City Gate, represented by the First Lady Senator Remy Tinubu. The President noted that the newly remodeled City Gate is far more than a mere transit point, stressing that the sophisticated architectural masterpiece has

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1: Now, Sound Africa PLC
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1: From the old HBN Nigeria PLC.
2: The name don't change.
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1: Best of Second Niger Bridge, Ogbonge House,
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1: plus plenty of the

0: in support of the Ministry of Public Policy, the Bureau of Public Procurement, in collaboration with the Standards Organization of Nigeria, proudly presents the Digital Standards Platform, Nigeria's Unified Digital Gateway for Verified Nigerian Industrial Standards. Integrated with the Bureau e-Marketplace, the platform promotes e-procurement and standards compliant made in Nigeria goods and services, strengthening quality, transparency, and national development. Be part of this landmark unveiling on Friday, 17th July 2026 at A-Class Park and Recreation Center, National Driveway, Route 2, Abuja, by 10 a.m. prompt. This invitation is extended to all heads of procurement in MDAs. The platform will be launched by the Honorable Minister of State for Industry, FMITI, Senator John Owen Edo, announcers Dr. Adebowale Adeleke, FCIPS Director General and CEO Bureau of Public Procurement, and Dr. Ifeanyi Tutunaso Okeke, FCA Director General and CEO Standards Organization of Nigeria.
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2: Thank you for staying tuned. The House of Representatives has demanded a tougher action against South Africa by the African Union and United Nations over the killings, persecution and unlawful detention of Nigerians in South Africa. The Green Chamber also urged the federal government to immediately review bilateral engagements with the Republic of South Africa to put an end to xenophobic attacks on Nigerians and other nationals. These resolutions by the House followed an urgent motion of public importance sponsored by the member representing Pongshin Konke Kanem Federal Constituency of Plateau State, Yusuf Gotti, and the member representing Onyewon Umuobi Federal Constituency, Edo State, Billy Osaro. National Assembly Correspondent Tony Musale reports that the bill for an act to provide for the establishment of the Nutritionist Registration Council of Nigeria, sponsored by Dr. Chike Okafor, has passed through second reading.
3: The xenophobic attack against Nigerians and other nationals in South Africa had continued despite the federal government intervention and engagement with South African government. Concerned with this development, which had resulted to the death of some Nigerians, the House, in a motion by Yusuf Gotti and Bini Osawaru, called for comprehensive review of bilateral engagements with the Republic of South Africa. Leading the debate, Yusuf Gotti said Nigerian sovereignty had been undermined by the continued attacks of Nigerians in South Africa.
4: Both the federal government to invoke all available diplomatic and lawful international mechanisms to seek redress for proven violence of international obligations, the federal government should immediately undertake a comprehensive review of our bilateral engagement with the Republic of South Africa.
3: Contributing to the motion, the member representing Oshodi Isoluku Federal Constituency of Lagos State, J.C. Okeke, urged the federal government to compile and present the names and records of Nigerians killed in South Africa before the International Criminal Court.
4: Now is the time for them to assemble the names, compiling records of those that have been killed in South Africa who are Nigerians, and then to subject them under international court, under the Rome Statutes Convention.
3: A member from Kano State, Granny Tinjani, called on the federal government to suspend diplomatic and political relations with South Africa until stronger measures are taken to protect Nigerians living in the country.
4: My own suggestion is to cut all diplomatic ties with South Africa until this matter has been resolved to the international court so that Nigerians will get justice.
3: Presiding over the plenary, the Deputy Speaker, Dr. Benjamin Kalu, described the attacks as a disgrace to the African continent.
5: My parents paid apartheid levy while paying school fees. These funds were used to help our brothers in need. I don't think the treatment that the country is getting in South Africa is something to be proud of.
3: In another development, the House called for the establishment of a military formation in Kababuni local government area of Kogi State to tackle rising incidents of banditry, terrorism, and other criminal activities in the area. From the National Assembly, Tony Musale, Radio Nigeria.
6: Still with the National Assembly, President Bola Tinubu has forwarded the National Secondary Education Commission Amendment Bill 2026 to the Senate for legislative consideration and passage. In a letter to the Senate seeking legislative action, President Tinubu said the executive bill was in furtherance of his administration's commitment to strengthening public senior secondary education in the national interest. According to the letter, the Federal Executive Council approved the proposed amendments at its sitting on 30 April 2026, and the bill was thereafter sent to the Federal Ministry of Justice

0: quality secondary education for Nigerian youth.
1: The purpose of the bill is to strengthen the administration and governance of public senior secondary education in Nigeria. In consequence of the above, the desire of this administration to strengthen the educational institutions in the national interest, the National Secondary Education Commission Amendment Bill 2026 is forwarded for legislative action by the National Assembly. While it is my hope that the Senate will consider the bill and grant it judicial passage.
0: The bill was therefore referred to the Senate Committee on Rules and Business for further legislative action to report back within a week. Similarly, President Tinubu also sent another

0: name and evaluation provisions to revitalize the criminal justice administration in the country.
1: The specific objective of the bill is to ensure that the system of administration of criminal justice in Nigeria promotes efficient management of criminal justice institutions, protection of the society from crime, and protection of the rights and interests of the suspects, the defendants, and the victims, and also the law enforcement agencies and other authorities or persons involved in criminal justice administration comply with the provisions of the act.
0: Senator Babio charged his colleagues and justice sector stakeholders to

0: 4 weeks.
1: A chief magistrate court too in Yola, the Adamawa state capital, has imposed a fine of 3 million naira on the African Democratic Party ADC governorship candidate Omar Omorana for pasting campaign posters on public structures, including the popular flyover within the Yola metropolis. Presiding magistrate Alhaji Musa Adamu also barred the candidate and supporters from pasting any campaign posters within the state capital. Omorana was brought before the court through a direct criminal complaint filed by state senior counsel Salih Muhammad. The complainants in the suit include the Ministry of Environment, the Urban Planning and Regional Development Board, and the Office of the Attorney General of Adamawa State, challenging the defendant's actions over allegations linked to improper placement of campaign posters and failure to comply with environmental regulations. The complainants told the court that the legal action was initiated under Section 111 of the Administration of Criminal Justice Law, ACJL 2018. It is ruling the magistrate stated that the

0: resources.
1: I only purchase to make effective and responsible use of the resources. However, the register of voters must never be used as an instrument to perpetuate vote buying, vote inducement, intimidation, or any form of electoral malpractice.
0: Mrs. Babalola urged political parties to intensify voter mobilization and encourage eligible vote citizens to participate peacefully in the election.
2: The head of ICT, Edo State Independent National Electoral Commission, INEC, Mr. Lawrence Akom, says the ongoing continuous voter registration CVR is proceeding smoothly in all the centers across the state. Nick Snow, when Radio Nigeria visited the registration point at the commission's premises in Benin City, correspondent Osari Chen Ewopai has details.
3: The head of ICT Edo State Independent Electoral Commission, INEC, Mr. Lawrence Akam, told Radio Nigeria that all its systems were functioning properly and the commission was simultaneously sensitizing eligible voters.
4: We have trained professionals. The systems are working optimally, so we don't really have issues that have stopped processes from running. So far, so good. The first is so wonderful. Even the registrants are elderly. We make sure that things are done properly.
3: Radio Nigeria also spoke with some individuals who were on the queue to be captured on the experiences.
5: I reached here around 11. The process, the fast, no problem at all.
6: Yes, very fast. You do it accordingly, line by line. Yes, if you can even pass through the gate and enter here, you don't have problem.
3: At the second entrance gate of the commission, it was an entirely different story, as people were held up, with some of them claiming to have waited for hours without getting entry number tags. The 10-day extension for the CVR exercise will commence this weekend until the 26th of this month. From INEC headquarters in Benin City, Osaichi Mopai, Radio Nigeria.
0: The Northern Nigeria Governors Forum and the Northern Traditional Rulers Council have reaffirmed their commitment to working together to address the security challenges confronting the region. The resolution is contained in a community issued at the end of their joint meeting held at Sakashimi Grand House in Kaduna. The meeting chaired by the chairman of the forum and governor of Gombe State, Muhammadu Yahaya, focused on identifying practical and lasting solutions to security in Northern Nigeria. It comes

0: Elders and traditional rulers expressed confidence in the newly inaugurated Board of Trustees of the Northern Nigeria Security Trust Fund and urged its members to discharge their responsibilities with diligence, fairness and integrity. The fund further resolved to address the root causes of insecurity by promoting education, agriculture, youth empowerment, skills acquisition and job creation while tackling poverty, unemployment and the challenge of out-of-school children.
1: The federal government and the Nigeria Delta Development Commission (NDDC) are targeting the mobilization of $500 million in private capital to transform the Nigeria Delta into a major agribusiness hub. The Deputy Chief of Staff to the President in the Office of the Vice President, Senator Ibrahim Adeja, and the Managing Director of the NDDC, Dr. Samuel Ogbuku, disclosed this at a joint briefing ahead of the inaugural Nigeria Delta Agriculture Development and Investment Summit at the Presidential Villa. Addressing State House correspondent, Senator Adeja said the summit would unlock the region's vast agricultural potential by attracting investment and removing barriers to large-scale agribusiness. He said the event will bring together international investors, development

0: finance institutions and government officials to drive sustainable agricultural growth and support the administration's economic diversification agenda.
1: The Senate has assumed presidential endorsement and aligns perfectly with the new growth agricultural policy of the Bola Ahmed-Tinubu administration, which seeks to position agriculture as a driver of economic diversification, as a major source of employment, particularly for youth and women, as a tool for food security and price stability.
0: Managing Director of the NDDC, Dr. Samuel Obugu, said the Commission was working to establish a $500 million investment fund to boost commercial agriculture across the 9 Niger Delta states.
2: Beyond the new fund, the summit will inaugurate and coordinate existing financing from development finance institutions.
3: The

0: also said the NDDC has established the Niger Delta Chamber of Commerce to promote structured agribusiness financing and is providing 5 billion naira under a payable scheme to support small and medium-scale enterprises in the region.
1: The federal government says there are no cases of Ebola in Nigeria. Minister of Information and National Orientation, Alhaji Muhammad Idris, stated this at the inaugural meeting of the Subcommittee on Communication, Diplomacy and International Engagement in Abuja. Information correspondent Joshua Adams reports that the committee includes representatives from ministries, departments and agencies, the Nigerian Union of Journalists, the Nigerian Institute of Public Relations and the Guild of Editors.
2: In an effort to curtail and ensure the current case of Ebola virus outbreak in the Democratic Republic of Congo do not spread to Nigeria, President Bola Tinubu set up a presidential task force on Ebola disease to coordinate a national response. The Minister of Information and National Orientation and the Chairman, Subcommittee on Communication, Diplomacy and International Engagement, Alhaji Muhammad Idris, explained that the step taken by the President was to be proactive, remain vigilant and provide accurate, timely and sustained communication to reduce panic and save lives. Alhaji Idris noted that the disease, which has already claimed over 600 lives in DR Congo, said government will do everything possible to curtail its spread to Nigeria.
3: This proactive decision reflects the administration's commitment to protecting the health and well-being of Nigerians through preparedness, coordination and timely action. Let me assure Nigerians that there is currently no confirmed case of Ebola virus disease in Nigeria. However, recent developments elsewhere in Africa remind us that infectious diseases know no borders.
2: He said the committee will develop national communication strategy and messaging to address communication gaps.
3: Communication is one of the most powerful tools in managing public health emergencies. Accurate, timely, and science-based information saves lives, while misinformation and rumors can hinder effective response. Our responsibility is to ensure that government speaks with one voice, guided by the Nigeria Center for Disease Control and Prevention, NCDC.
2: Alhaji Muhammad Idris said the National Orientation Agency has commenced sensitization and joint committee members to bring their wealth of experience to bear and save Nigeria from the impending danger of Ebola virus. In Abuja, Joshua Adams, Radio Nigeria.
0: It's 23 minutes past 7. You're listening to the news on the network service of Radio Nigeria. In the headlines, President Bola Tinubu has met with security chiefs. House of Representatives has called for a review of bilateral engagement with South Africa. More than traditional rulers have reaffirmed commitment to addressing security challenges. And still to come,

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1: Is your money working as hard as you are, or is it just sitting still while the world moves forward? 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
2: The Civil Society Organizations Coalition in Plateau State has condemned and rejected the proposed pension allowance bill for former speakers, deputy speakers, principal officers, and members of the Plateau State House of Assembly. In a statement signed by the convener, Coalition of Civil Society Organizations in Plateau State, Comrade Steve Aluko, and co-signed by 20 others, the coalition views the bill as ill-timed, self-serving, and inconsistent with the principles of accountable, transparent, and people-centered governance. He said, at the time when Plateau State was grappling with economic hardship, insecurity, unemployment, and competing development priorities, the coalition believes that the legislation creating additional life

0: democracy.
1: The federal government has urged every Nigerian to plant at least 10 trees within their environments to support efforts aimed at combating desertification, restoring degraded landscapes, and mitigating

0: Shore Worth National Steering Committee. First woman Abdullahi Jalali Dean completes the story.
1: Aladi Balaradi Mayor said tree planting remain one of the most effective ways of protecting the environment, improving biodiversity and enhancing the livelihoods of communities. We call for the enactment and enforcement of laws to support

0: together a national agency for the great people, Sam Abubakar, said the agency had been mandated to plant more than 20 million seedlings across the country this year. He noted that the relocation of the agency's headquarters to Kano will strengthen interventions in frontline states most affected by desert encroachment and land degradation.
1: We have raised over 48 million for these two seedlings, established 5,480 hectares of chunked areas, 1,613 hectares of community woodlands, 1,150 hectares of orchards, 990 hectares of artificial plantations, 300 hectares of degraded land for storage sites.
0: Governor Abubakar Yusuf, represented by the Commissioner for Water Resources, Environment and Climate Change, Daoud Hashim Muhammad, reaffirmed the state commitment to supporting environmental restoration initiatives. The event deemed the shield restoring landscapes to silence the sand and dust was graced by representatives of the area of Kano, environmental experts, academia, and other stakeholders. In Kano, Abdulmalik Jalaluddin, Radio Nigeria.
2: The Federal Ministry of Education says it is collaborating with the National Identity Management Commission to establish a single national identity system. The Minister of Education, Dr. Tunji Alausa, said the education sector was ready to play a central role in integrating the records of nearly 80 million learners into Nigeria's digital identity ecosystem. Dr. Alausa made this known when the Director General of the National Identity Management Commission, Abisoye Koka Odusote, paid him a courtesy visit in Abuja. Alausa said the partnership was in line with President Bola Tinubu's agenda of leveraging technology to improve governance, transparency, and service delivery. Dr. Alausa said about 65 million learners were currently enrolled in Nigeria's basic and post-basic education system, which covers the early childhood care development and education, primary, secondary, junior secondary, and senior secondary.

0: exercise of segregation learning was being implemented through the school-based management committee. According to her, UBEC is not only inventing a school, but also building a more resilient, future-ready basic education system. The chairman of the Education Correspondents Association of Nigeria, Mr. Chuks Ukwatu, appealed that journalists be given opportunities that would enable them to witness the personal information intervention across the country, provide more comprehensive and accurate reports, and give Nigerians deeper insights into the true state and impact of basic education programs in the country.
1: The governor of Benue State, Dr. Hyacinth Alia, says education remains pivotal for the development and curbing of insecurity across the country. Governor Alia stated this in Abuja when he delivered the Akubo-Gowon University of Abuja quarterly guest lecture series. Governor Alia said his administration believes strongly that if the people are fully educated, the issues of killing, kidnapping and others will be over. In prioritizing education, Governor Alia stressed the need for leaders at all levels to engage the youth in skills acquisition to make them self-reliant. On security, the Benue State Governor called for the creation of state police to enable the governors as chief security officers of the states take total control of the security apparatus in their domains. The Vice Chancellor of Akubo-Gowon University, Professor Hakeem Fahemi, lauded Governor Alia for identifying quality and valuable investments in education as a recipe for nipping insecurity in the bud.
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0: spread pride and unity from dusk to dawn and dawn to dusk in rain and sun. Under sundry weather, they shed their blood, leaving behind tear-stained eyes of loved ones. No sacrifice is too much for them to make, including the supreme sacrifice. Who will tell their story? We will. 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The Nigeria Army. 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
2: On a lighter note, Raula, it was a historic homecoming for an ambassador of the Universal Peace Federation and indigene of Ibadan, Captain Olatunji Ogedei, who returned to the ancient city after completing a remarkable motorcycle expedition from London, United Kingdom to Nigeria. Captain Ogedei was received by the Ogubadan of Ibadan land and Chairman Oyo State Council of Obas and Chiefs Oba Rashidi Ladoja at his palace Ogeremo, Ibadan. Oluwakayo Adebanjo reports on the colorful reception from the Ibadan toll gate to the Olubadan Palace.
3: Traveling through 13 countries, Captain Olatunji Emmanuel Okedeyi rode from London in the United Kingdom through France, Spain, Morocco, Mauritania, Senegal, Cote d'Ivoire, Ghana, Togo, and the Republic of Benin before arriving in Lagos on Tuesday. He subsequently proceeded to his hometown, Ibadan, where fellow motorcyclists accorded him a warm welcome at the Ibadan toll gate before accompanying him in a convoy to the Olubadan Palace at Ogeremo. At a great ceremony, the Olubadan Oba Rashidi Ladoja commended Captain Okedeyi for the remarkable feat, describing the expedition as one that had further projected the rich heritage and global identity of Ibadan. The monarch recalled his days at Ibadan Boys High School at the exploits of renowned Nigerian traveler Olabisi Ajala, whose motorcycle journeys across Asia, Africa and Oceania captured international attention between 1957 and 1963, noting that Captain Okedeyi had kindled that spirit of courage, adventure and patriotism. The President General of the Central Council of Ibadan Indigenes, CCII, Chief Ajemiyi Adewole, described Captain Okedeyi as a worthy ambassador of Ibadan land, whose accomplishment had brought pride and honor to the city. Captain Okedeyi said the 25-day journey, covering more than 12,000 kilometers, was marked by both smooth and challenging moments. He explained that the expedition formed part of a global campaign to raise awareness about polio and mobilize support for its eradication.
4: Quite a bit of challenges as well along the route, especially in the desert area where you have about 2,000 kilometers thereabout. The wind was really tough, and the wind kept blowing for 3 days, trying to take the bike off my hand, so which was the challenging part.
3: Captain Okedeyi added that the initiative was undertaken in collaboration with several national and international organizations, including Rotary International. The project coordinator, Rotarian Tolu Daramola, said modern tracking technology was deployed throughout the expedition, enabling the team to monitor Captain Okedeyi's progress from London to Nigeria.
5: What we had done was we had a GPS installed, so when he's moving, I could monitor where he was at any point in time. And that worked for us for a long time, so we got him to Guinea-Bissau. Guinea-Bissau experience was a nightmare, not just for him, but for me as well, because for the first time we lost connection for the day straight hours.
3: Highlights of the homecoming included a donation of £1,000 by the Olubadan to support the fundraising campaign from Ibadan, Oluwakayo Adebanjo, Radio Nigeria.
6: Congratulations to Captain Olatunji for completing a remarkable motorcycle expedition from London, United Kingdom to Nigeria. Now the side of sports, France is through the semi-final of the 2026 FIFA World Cup as Africa's last surviving team clash out. Joy Zefula is here with details.
7: Africa's last hope of advancing to this year's World Cup final was sadly dashed yesterday following the elimination of the Atlas Lions of Morocco from the tournament. The North Africans fell 0-2 to Les Bleus of France in the first quarterfinal match decided last night at the Boston Stadium, USA, to book their place in the last four. The match, which was a repeat of their semi-final meeting at the 2022 World Cup in Qatar, which France

0: veteran sports journalist in the Federal Capital Territory, Mr. Patrick Mbogo, wants African teams to re-strategize in future tournaments. Reflecting on their outing at the 2026 World Cup, Mbogo said, "It was appalling to see teams play so well only to fall when it mattered most.
1: Most of the African teams are naive. They are scared of playing the Europeans and the South Americans. We give them a lot of respect, leading to some of the goals they conceded. It is a culture for a team leading 2-7, 86 minutes before the end of the match. You conceded two goals and lost that match."
0: Mbogo further noted that Africa had to display more grit to make more impact in the world.
1: The loss of concentration that led to the elimination of most of them is not ideal. The sense that out of 10 teams that represented Africa, 9 qualified for the knockout stage. Several are knocked at 2 minutes to the round of 16. The only one was able to, which is Morocco, get to the quarterfinal stage.
0: Morocco dismissed the Netherlands 3-2 on penalties after regulation and extra times ended 1-1, and Canada 3-0 at the knockout stages. Later today, 2010 champion Spain will play Belgium in the second quarterfinal game at 9 p.m. Belgium, yet to clinch the World Cup title, dismissed Senegal and co-host the United States of America to book their quarterfinal meeting today. And that's an update from the 2026 FIFA World Cup. I am Joy Isiefola. Christy Dashi has other sports news.
2: Thank you, Joy. The Nigeria Volleyball Federation has invited 44 players to national camp ahead of the Africa Junior Volleyball Championship in Egypt. The list comprises 22 players for the under-19 girls team and 22 players for the under-18 boys team, selected from clubs in the Nigeria Premier Volleyball League, National Division 1 and National Division 2 leagues. Camping officially begins today at the High Performance Center, Moshood Abiola Stadium, Abuja. President of the Federation, Musa Nimrod, expressed confidence in the squad, noting that the players are in excellent competitive condition following the successful conclusion of the phase one of the 2026 National Volleyball

0: Motor Program. So we are pleased.
1: Nigeria's under 19 team entered the championship with an outstanding pedigree, having won the Africa title 3 consecutive times and represented the continent at the under 19 boys world championship on 2 occasions. Nigeria has secured the hosting rights for the 2027 Africa Beach Volleyball Championship scheduled to take place in Lagos. President of the Association of National Olympic Committees of Africa, ANOCA, Mustafa Baref, said Nigeria has shown clear signs of emerging as Africa's leading sporting nation through ongoing reforms in the sector.
2: We have very good players in the Olympic organization, so we should have the same position on the spot. And this is the right time to be all together, to put ourselves together.
1: The Director General of the National Sports Commission, Bukola Olopade, said the recent hosting successes have been made possible because Nigeria currently has the most sports-loving president the country has ever had in President Bola Tinubu. Nigeria's under 18 D Tigers will take on Benin Republic today in their third game at the FIBA under 18 African Championship qualifiers. The two teams met in the opener, with Nigeria recording a dominant 96-35 win. Yesterday, the D Tigers also defeated Burkina Faso 98-54. Nigeria currently leads Group A with 4 points from 2 matches. Burkina Faso follow with 3 points. Benin have 2, while Liberia are bottom with 0 points. With 14 days to the 2026 Commonwealth Games in Glasgow, Scotland, Nigeria's 3x3 basketball team is fine-tuning preparations at a camp in Amsterdam, Netherlands. The Tigers star EK Nwanu will lead the team with 2 international friendlies scheduled in Amsterdam before departure to Glasgow. Several foreign-based athletes are expected in the UK in the coming weeks for final preparations. That's it on sports. I am Christy Dashi.
3: Today's commentary is on Nigeria and the just-concluded 2026 Hajj. It is written by Abubakar Bestu of our editorial unit.
4: The 2026 Hajj has come and gone, leaving behind lasting memories and valuable lessons for thousands of Nigerian Muslims who fulfilled one of Islam's most sacred obligations. Hajj, the fifth pillar of Islam, is mandatory for every financially and physically capable Muslim at least once in a lifetime. Every year, millions of faithful from different races, cultures and nationalities gather in the holy cities of Mecca and Medina in a remarkable demonstration of unity, equality, humility and complete submission to the will of Almighty Allah. Unlike any other religious gathering in the world, Hajj is not merely a journey across borders but a profound spiritual experience. It reminds Muslims of the values of sacrifice, patience, discipline, compassion and obedience to Allah. Throughout the pilgrimage, worshippers perform sacred rites established by Prophet Ibrahim alayhi salam and perfected by Prophet Muhammad, peace and blessings of Allah be upon him, including the tawaf around the Holy Kaaba and sa'i between Safa and Marwa, the standing at Arafat, the symbolic stoning of the tamarat, and the offering of sacrifice, including the tawaf around the Holy Kaaba, the sa'i between Safa and Marwa, the standing at Arafat, the symbolic stoning of the tamarat, and the offering of sacrifice. For Nigeria, which consistently sends one of the largest contingents of pilgrims to the Kingdom of Saudi Arabia, the annual pilgrimage is both a spiritual undertaking and a major organizational exercise. Coordinating the movement of about 50,000 pilgrims requires collaboration among the National Hajj Commission of Nigeria, NACON, state Muslim pilgrims welfare boards, airlines, health officials and Saudi authorities. This year's Hajj was conducted under a relatively short preparation period following changes in the leadership of NACON earlier in the year. Despite the limited time, the pilgrimage was completed with fewer major disruptions than experienced in some previous years. Pilgrims were generally able to perform the various rites while the movement between the holy sites, accommodation arrangements, healthcare services and feeding were managed with reasonable coordination. As with every large international gathering involving millions of people, certain challenges were unavoidable. Congestions in some locations, limited space during peak periods, and occasional logistical concerns reminded everyone of the enormous complexity of Hajj operations. Such challenges also underscored the need for continuous planning, consultation, and improvement by all stakeholders involved in future pilgrimage. beyond logistics. However, the greatest success of Hajj lies in its spiritual impact. The Day of Arafat, regarded as the climax of the pilgrimage, offered pilgrims the opportunity to seek Allah's mercy and forgiveness through sincere prayers and repentance. The experience serves as a powerful reminder of the Day of Judgment, where all humanity will stand equal before their Creator without distinction of wealth, status or nationality. The lessons of Hajj should not end upon returning home. Pilgrims are expected to reflect the values they acquired during the sacred journey by demonstrating honesty, humility, patience, justice, kindness and respect for others. The successful return of Nigerian pilgrims also highlighted the importance of cooperation among government agencies, airlines, healthcare providers, religious leaders and Saudi authorities in ensuring that pilgrims completed their religious obligations safely. While there is always room for improvement in future exercises, sustained commitment to planning, transparency and adherence to international guidelines as demonstrated by pilgrims and authorities will continue to enhance the pilgrimage experience. The 2026 Hajj once again reminds Muslims that the pilgrimage is a journey of faith, sacrifice, renewal and total submission to the will of Allah. The successful coordination of this year's Hajj had indicated that with the right commitment, authorities and other stakeholders have the capacity to project the image of the country and build the confidence of other nations when relating with Nigeria.
3: That commentary on Nigeria, the just concluded 2026 Hajj, was written by Abubakar Bestu and read by David Omoro.
5: Next is Cyberscope, bringing you the top trends shaping conversations across Nigeria's social media space. And we begin. The federal government suspended online integrated solutions, OIS, the operator of Nigeria's visa application centers in the United States.

they know when it comes to Japa syndrome or Japa or anything, Nigerians don't take that syndrome actually. Yeah. Well, meanwhile, still talking about the suspensions and all of that, Nigerians are still reacting to reports that a fake government agency allegedly secured but three allocations and office space within the federal secretariat using forged documents. The development sparked outrage across social media, with many users describing it as a major failure of

0: discussions on social media focused on financial inclusion, banking reforms, and the growth of Nigeria's digital economy. While many users welcome the increase in enrollment, others stress the need for stronger cyber security measures and the improved protection of customers' personal data against fraud and identity theft.
1: I'm actually not surprised because there are a lot of people that you approach. I've talked to someone who was about 50 something

0: it's a good thing.
1: Sustainable development, 69.55 million.
0: Yeah, that's a good one, truly. Now, on the security front, discussions intensified after the defense headquarters warned that the Nakura terrorist group is using social media and financial incentives to recruit young Nigerians. The warning reignited conversations about online safety, youth unemployment, and national security. Many users urged parents

0: excellence, correct mental thoughts, awareness, and enlightenment is very important.
1: Exactly.
0: Okay, that's it on today's edition of Cyberscope. Keep the conversation going. Connect with us at Radio Nigeria using the hashtag #Cyberscope. And today's edition was compiled by Teacher Mibuai.
1: Next is newspaper headlines, and we begin with the Vanguard newspaper. Nigeria's solid minerals exports hit 354 billion naira. Mayhem as NPA, tank farm owners, police, LASMA lock down Osogi Ababa Expressway. Court remands ex-CCT chairman Umar in Kuje prison over corruption charges.

0: 100 billion naira government education fund for states FCT. Gunmen kill three in fresh plateau attack. Emir of 006 electronic voting for Nigeria's elections. And then Adamawa ADC governorship candidate fined 3 million naira for pasting posters. And that's it for the Daily Trust newspaper.
1: Moving on to the Nation newspaper, it's also leading with these headlines.

0: says we need hope agenda, says Tinubu. Nigeria, Tunisia seek closer ties, says Foreign Affairs Minister. Summit opens 403.1 billion naira police trust fund 2025-2026 budget to boost security operations. We also have assemblies to pass state police bill simultaneously.
1: Very soon we'll have state police. Let's now move to the Punch newspaper, where we hear that Tinubu

0: just names 144 Nigerians for deportation. You want to check details? State police, governors, back reforms, SDP rejects Najabi Amina on panel. And then we'll move on. Tinubu unveils grassroots movement to defend economic reforms. And that's all we have for you on newspaper headlines this morning as compiled by Shekara Anthony.
1: For weather reports, in the northern region, patches of clouds are anticipated with prospect of morning thunderstorms accompanied by light rains over parts of Bauchi, Kaduna, Kano, Kebbi, Adamawa and Taraba states. While in the north central region, cloudy skies are expected with

0: label, Reverse Bayelsa and Cross Your Estates.
1: Now to end the news, here is a recap of the major stories. President Bola Tinubu has met with security chiefs. The high-level session, which lasted over 2 hours, served as a comprehensive review of the country's national security architecture and ongoing operations across various conflict theaters. The meeting comes on the heels of major military successes earlier this week, including a significant precision airstrike by the air component of the Joint Task Force Northwest under Operation Fasayama, which disrupted a large-scale terrorist offensive moving across Zamfara and Katsina states. House of Representatives has demanded for a review of bilateral engagements with South Africa. The Green Chamber also urged the federal government to immediately review bilateral engagements with the Republic of South Africa to put an end to xenophobic attacks on Nigerians and other nationals. Northern traditional rulers have reaffirmed commitment to addressing security challenges in a resolution contained in a communique issued at the end of their joint meeting held as

also reported that civil society groups have condemned the post-pension allowance for members of Plateau State Assembly in a statement signed by the convener, Coalition of Civil Society Organizations in Plateau.

listening to the services of Bauchi Radio Corporation. I want Mr. to welcome back from the FRC in Abuja, where I did listen to the network news. See you tonight at 4. We hope to return the network service for the network news. It's 8 o'clock. Anasara RMBRC 2 FM Bauchi. 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
1: Yes, the news read. Thank you for today. Meteorologically predicts 3 days rainfall across the country. Nigerian Upstream Petroleum Regulatory Commission clears way for formal grant of petroleum prospecting licenses. And a medical expert calls for improved medical care to reduce medical tourism outside the country. Also in the news, Tunisia's parliament legislates ban on single-use plastic bags. Now the news in full. Nigerian Meteorological Agency NIMET has predicted cloudiness and rain across the country from Thursday to Saturday. NIMET's weather outlook released predicted prospects of morning thunderstorm accompanied by light rains over part of Gombe, Bauchi, Kaduna, Adamawa and Taraba states during the morning hours. NIMET anticipated isolated thunderstorms accompanied by moderate rains over parts of Kaduna, Kano, Katsina, Zamfara, Kebbi, Sokoto, Yobe, Adamawa, Borno and Taraba states. The agency forecast a cloud atmosphere over the southern region with prospects of morning rains over parts of Lagos, Ondo, Ogun and Ekiti states during the morning hours. The agency also urged the public to avoid driving under heavy rain and disconnect electrical appliances from electrical sockets. Nigerian Upstream Petroleum Regulatory Commission has executed concession contracts and commenced the issuance of 19 petroleum prospecting licenses to successful bidders in the 2024 licensing round. The exercise, conducted on the sidelines of the Nigeria Oil and Gas Energy Week 2026 in Abuja, covered 12 awardees across deep offshore, shallow water, and continental shelf acreages. The concession contracts establish the legal, fiscal, and commercial framework governing the license holders under the Petroleum Industry Act and clear the way for the formal grant of the Petroleum Prospecting Licenses. NUPRC said the exercise marked another milestone in efforts to attract fresh investment into the upstream petroleum industry, accelerate exploration activities, and increase the nation's hydrocarbon reserves. The Commission added that the licenses will support increased production, strengthen investors' confidence, and create long-term value for the Nigerian economy. It noted that the awarded assets reflected the broad investment opportunities available across Nigeria's upstream petroleum sector. Some of the successful companies completed the signing ceremony during the NOG Energy Week, while the remaining awardees will execute their concession contracts on later dates to be mutually agreed. Professor Taiwo Adebayo, an oral and maxillofacial surgeon, has called for increased financing of Nigeria's health sector to reduce medical tourism and improve access to quality health care. Adebayo made the call in Abuja while delivering the inaugural lecture in honor of Major General Obashina Ogunbi, organized by the Intensive and Critical Care Society of Nigeria. Speaking on the theme, Oxygen as Lifeline, Building Resilient Critical Care Systems in Nigeria, Adebayo said the country's critical care units required urgent revitalization to respond effectively to medical emergencies. According to him, Nigeria's healthcare system remains under pressure in spite of the growing healthcare needs of its population. Adebayo stressed the need to expand oxygen access beyond federal tertiary hospitals to primary and secondary healthcare facilities where most Nigerians receive treatment. He also called for increased intensive care unit bed capacity nationwide and greater investment in training personnel to manage oxygen systems and critical care facilities. Adebayo commended Owinbi, a professor of public health and member of ICCSN, for his contributions to public health development in Nigeria. Also speaking, Dr. Salma Anas Ibrahim, Senior Special Assistant to the President on Health, said the federal government remained committed to strengthening the health sector and achieving universal health coverage. She said the government had made significant progress but acknowledged that more work was needed to attain its healthcare goals. According to her, the government has commenced the installation and rehabilitation of oxygen plants in major hospitals across the country as part of efforts to improve critical care services. In his remarks, Ogunbi said his passion for medicine began in childhood and encouraged young doctors to pursue their careers with commitment, resilience, and empathy. He urged them not to be driven solely by financial rewards, but to uphold compassion, which he described as the hallmark of the medical profession. Ogunbi also commended the federal government for increasing budgetary attention to the health sector, saying recent investments reflected greater commitment to the principles of the Abuja Declaration. Emergency preparedness is part of our survival plan. Keep Bauchi State Fire Service emergency numbers close to your heart. Call 090-3835-2982 or 070-8746-3943 during any emergency or disaster happening. This news broadcast comes to you from the Bauchi Radio Corporation, BRC. 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You can also log on to our site on www.brcradiobauchi.org and other social media handles. The Accra Parliament says grassroots engagement is crucial to developing more effective regional policies to address the growing menace of irregular migration across West Africa. The Accra Parliament Director of Parliamentary Affairs, Dr. Kabir Garba, said this at an ongoing delocalized meeting with communities in the Gambia aimed at combating irregular migration and human trafficking across the sub-region. The two-country outreach program, which was officially unveiled in Banjul, the Gambian capital, will proceed to Dakar, Senegal from July 13 to 17. Garba noted that direct interaction with community citizens was crucial to providing the regional lawmakers with first-hand knowledge of the realities driving irregular migration across the sub-region. He also said that the resultant recommendations of the consultations will strengthen parliamentary advocacy and support the formulation of more responsive regional policies against trafficking in persons and modern slavery. He expressed optimism that the engagement will generate practical recommendations to reinforce the region's response to irregular migration and human trafficking. The Parliamentary Affairs Director also commended the Gambia's delegation to the Parliament for their foresight in initiating the outreach. Similarly, the Parliament's 4th Deputy Speaker, MP Bile Tunkara, said the program demonstrated the lawmakers' commitment to moving beyond legislative deliberations to engaging directly with communities affected by irregular migration. And members of Assembly of People's Representatives in Tunisia have put forward a legislative initiative aimed at a nationwide ban on single-use plastic bags. They also want to see a mandatory shift by the market towards sustainable and environmentally friendly alternatives. The bill aims to combat plastic pollution, protect public health, and facilitate Tunisia's transition to a circular economy following a transition period lasting not more than 1 year. Manufacturers and importers will completely cease the production, import, and distribution of such bags. During this same period, the use of plastic packaging for food products and goods sold by weight will also be phased out. The bill sets out strict technical requirements for alternatives. That has been the news, but before I go, I repeat off the main points. We brought it to you that the Nigerian Meteorological Agency has predicted 3 days of rainfall across the country. Also in the news, Nigerian Upstream Petroleum Regulatory Commission clears way for formal grant of petroleum prospecting licenses. And a medical expert calls for improved medical care to reduce medical tourism outside the country. And Tunisia's parliament legislates ban on single-use plastic bags. That has been the news. I'm Ademu Mayaki saying good morning.
0: Good morning, Mayaki. That has been the world news broadcast from the news department of Bauchi Radio Corporation, DRC. You can join us at 1 o'clock where we hope to bring you the Hausa version of the world news from the news department of Bauchi Radio Corporation, DRC. It's 11 minutes after 11. At a quarter past 11, we shall bring you the next program on the schedule. Ana sauraron DRC 2 FM Akamita 94.6 daga nan birnin Bauchi Yakubu, kuma an ji labaran duniya World News sai dan Allah Ubangiji ya kai mu ranar, wato da misalin karfe 1 na rana zan kawo muku wasu labaran. 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
1: 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Today's program on The Message brought to you by the Emotional Radio Corporation in conjunction with the Association of Muslim Professionals, Moshi State Chapter, with me, the presenter, Professor Bala Suleiman Talhat, is going to focus on Ad-Dunya Mata'ul Ghurur. Mata'ul Ghurur, that means a fake life. What does it mean? Allah subhanahu wa ta'ala is questioning us that this life is so temporary. What is Mata'ul Ghurur? It is a Quranic praise during deletion in life. Allah subhanahu wa ta'ala is questioning us that let us not consider this world to be a permanent place, because Allah said kullu nafsin dha'iqatul maut wa innama tuwaffakum ujurakum yawm al-qiyamati wa man

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And what is the life of this world except the enjoyment of delusion? Look at it. Allah subhanahu wa ta'ala has created life. He said, Tabarakalladhi bi yadihil mulku wa huwa ala kulli shay'in qadir. 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Alladhi khalaqa al-maut wal hayat. He is the one that creates death and life. He creates death and life. Death is certain. Life is not very certain, because we have seen infants dying. We have seen teenagers, or before teenagers, toddlers dying. We have seen everybody die, because Allah subhanahu wa ta'ala, based on this verse that we have read earlier, kullu nafsin ذَٰيكَتَ الْمَوْتُ إِلَّا مَا تُوَفَّاكُمْ أُجُورَكُمْ يَوْمَ الْقِيَامَةِ فَمَنْ زُحْزِحَ عَنِ النَّارِ وَأُدْخِلَ الْجَنَّةَ فَقَدْ فَازَ وَمَا الْحَيَاةُ الدُّنْيَا إِلَّا مَتَاعُ الْغُرُورِ. Allah is giving us that assurance that every soul must test death. That is the certainty about death. And when we begin now, full compensation on the day of resurrection, that is for those who have the hayata, that is the one that creates death and life. Liyabluwakum, just to give you a kind of trial. 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When whatever he has cautioned you to desist from, you must desist it as much as you can. Why? Because Allah said, وَمَا يَنْتِكُ أَلِي الْهَوَىٰ إِنْ هُوَ إِلَّا وَهِي يُّهَىٰ. The Holy Prophet ﷺ doesn't say anything out of his own personal interest or sentiment, but whatever is said to him is divine. And he said, مَا فَرَطْنَا فِي الْكِتَابِ مِنْ شَيْءٍ. We have not left any evidence that can make your life. If perfect from the beginning to the end, except or in the hadith, وَلَا يَغُونَكُمْ بِاللَّهِ الْغَرُورُ. Allah subhanahu wa ta'ala said, don't ever be deceived with this short life, this hayat dunya. What is there? What is there in this life that you become so much myopic? You become so much euphoric? You become so much derailed from the reality and face a fake life? What is there in this life? He said, never be deceived by this fake life. وَمَا الْحَيَاةُ الدُّنْيَا إِلَّا مَتَاعُ الْغُرُورِ. There's nothing in this life except a life of last there in the 100 days compared with the eternal life. Don't ever be deceived. Look at this. But whosoever has a prolonged life, Allah used to differentiate his luxury, everything. Only your life pattern are going to be depreciated. You will not have any kind of continuity in whatever you are enjoying. What you enjoy when you are young, you will never enjoy it as an adult. Only what you enjoy as an adult, you cannot enjoy it when you are geriatric, until death has come to you. When you have a lot of restrictions when alive, the doctor will say, don't take salt, don't take sugar, don't take oil, don't take this, don't take butter, don't take all these things. Do not sleep less than 8 hours. Do not, all these kind of conditions they are given to you. Now, what is there in the life that you are becoming so much deluded, that you become so much carried away by this short life? When they show you halal and haram, you say, Wallahu Ghafoor Rahim, and you forget to realize that Wallahu Shadeed.

Abab, if Allah forgives, He only forgives to the whom He wishes. It's not automatic that you do whatever you feel like doing and say, oh, Allah Ghafur Rahim. Yes, actually, Allah is Ghafur Rahim. He forgives because He says, Ya ibadi alladhina asrafu ala anfusihim la takhadatu bi rahmatillah inna Allah yaghfiru dhunuba jami'an. Yes, He said, all you who has reached the peak in transgression, they never ever lose hope. But is it an automatic position that you can just do whatever you do arrogantly, negligibly, or forcefully? You do things consciously, or subconsciously, or unconsciously, and you assume Allah is able to forgive all. He has the power to forgive, but it's not automatic. Only to those whom He so wishes. But don't ever be deceived by that and assume that you are going to dwell the Jannah by hook or crook. He forgives those whom He so wishes. He said, in the like through Zunuba Jannah, yes, He forgives all forms of offenses you are committed to Him, but when He so wishes, it is not automatic. Because when He said, in the life through Zunuba Jannah, yes, actually, He forgives all sins if He so wishes. But He said, yes, He said Allah subhanahu wa ta'ala forgives all kinds of sins, but He doesn't forgive ascribing a partnership to Him because He's monotheist. You have to be monotheist. You have to believe in Allah subhanahu wa ta'ala and don't ever that this life is so short. We have seen instances. One time, a one-time president of this country, somebody who has become successful in life, who has accumulated power, who has accumulated resources, who has accumulated influence everywhere in the world, globally alone, He just released a message that this life is just a delusion. Because all that God knows to human being, He has done it to Him. He has assumed power, He has ruled this country, He has gotten resources, He has gotten connections, but He is now tired of the life and He is bidding a farewell. Whatever you want to be, you can never be better than Him because He has ruled this country for more than once. He has resources, He has connections, He has ability. But His life is so short, His life is so deceptive, and He is now saying bye-bye to the world. Equally, one rich and influential man, he lived over 90 years, but at a certain point, he said he was even tired of the life. The soul doesn't breathe because he has just passed away. And many others, they are still alive, but they are not enjoying the life. Allah subhanahu wa ta'ala said, إِنَّ اللَّهَ إِنَّهُ إِلْمُ السَّاعَةِ وَيُنَذِّرُ الْغَيْثِ وَيَعْلَمُ مَا فِي الْأَرْحَامِ وَمَا تَدْرِي نَفْسٌ مَاذَا تَكْسِبُ غَدًا وَمَا Allah subhanahu wa ta'ala has given these five conditions. He said, إِنَّ اللَّهَ إِنَّهُ إِلْمُ السَّاعَةِ. He is the only custodian of the knowledge of the day of resurrection. Even prophets, they can only give you signs, but they can never tell you precisely when is this world coming to an end and the day of resurrection is coming and what is going to be your position on that day. But the moment you die, مَنْ مَاتَ قَامَ قِيَامُهُ. The moment somebody dies, he doesn't have any other thing to do because his qiyamah has begun from the day somebody died. Now, Allah forbids you to see. إِنَّ اللَّهَ إِنَّهُ إِلْمُ السَّاعَةِ وَيُنَزِّلُ الْغَيْثَ. Similarly, rainfall, no one has

about what amount of rainfall, where is it going to fall, how is it going to fall, what damage is going to happen. You can never tell about the precise quantity of rainfall that is coming. This one is left to Allah subhanahu wa ta'ala. Similarly, whatever is in a woman's womb as a fetus, right from conception, fertilization, or womb development, up to the time of delivery, no one can tell you precisely what is in the womb unless you have conducted some tests, maybe pregnancy tests to know whether it is positive or not. Maybe you conduct a scanning to know the position of the baby. But who can tell you that here's the precise time you're going to be delivered? What is going to be the fate of that child? Whether it is a male or female, whether it is twins, from the day of conception, no one can tell you about that one. Up to the point of delivery, sometimes doctors make mistakes. Despite all the technology they have used to get a certain knowledge about the child, but they are not always precise. So no one can tell you. And even if you know the position of the child anatomically, physiologically, biologically, and medically, you come to get about that one. What of the psychology in it? What is going to be the position of that child? Is he going to be a military man? Is he going to be a lawyer? Is he going to be a medical doctor? Is he going to be an accountant or a nurse? Is he going to be a drama artist? Is he going to be... No one can tell you about the position of the child immediately after conception. That one is left to Allah subhanahu wa ta'ala. Allah subhanahu wa ta'ala is wonderful. Aziz al-Qawi. Again, Allah subhanahu wa ta'ala has defied it. Ma'athir amu. Wa'athir al-Masih ma'athir ma'athir taksi mukadan. Wala bi'arun tamut. No one can tell you that. Definitely something is going to happen tomorrow because we are living in a world of uncertainty. So you that is not certain about life, do you know that life, death has gone into the villa and took away some lives or precedents in this country we are living? Do you know that somebody won election for him to become a governor, God has taken his life that particular day? So no one can tell what is going to happen tomorrow. That one is left to Allah subhanahu wa ta'ala. Well, I didn't come out. No one can tell you that definitely I'm going to die in Nigeria, or I'm going to die in Bauchi, or I'm going to die in my village, or I'm going to die in some village. No one has knowledge about that one. So if you know all these things are happening, you as a human being, as a faithful person, why should you just be deceived by accumulation of wealth and resources? Why? Allah subhanahu wa ta'ala said, فَأَمَّا مَنْ طَغَى وَآثَرَ الْحَيَاةَ الدُّنْيَا.

that day of resurrection. When everybody is going to appear before Allah subhanahu wa ta'ala and give testimony of what he or she did. And he reminds the soul what it desires. Come halal, come haram, come ambiguous. That person has now decided to deny the soul what it desires. Allah subhanahu wa ta'ala said, فَإِنَّ الْجَنَّةَ هِيَ الْمَعْوَى. That person, the final terminus is the paradise. May Allah make us among those who are going to dwell in Jannah. May Allah scare our life to get rid of this false life or this fake life on this earth and make us his true servants and obedience. Subhanaka Allahumma wa bihamdika ashhadu an la ilaha illa anta astaghfiruka wa atubu ilayka. Mashallah, barakallahu fiik.

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We sincerely apologize for bringing you the news behind the schedule time due to technical reasons beyond our control, but nevertheless, you can stay back and listen to the state news. 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
1: Here's the news. Read by Adamuna Yaki. First, the main items. Bauchi State Fertilizer Blending Company assures farmers of quality fertilizer at subsidized rate this farming season. Also in the news, Governor Bala Muhammad approves appointment of General Manager for Sir Abubakar Tafawa Balewa International Airport, Bauchi. And Allied People's Movement Bauchi meets preparatory to the forthcoming local government elections. Now, the news in full. Bauchi State Government has pledged its commitment to continuously deliver the dividends of democracy, extending to provision of agricultural inputs and at food security and self-reliance of the people of the state. The chairman, Bauchi State Fertilizer Blending Company, Barrister Kefas Musa Magaji, stated this in an interview with newsmen in his office. Barrister Kefas Magaji said the state governor has procured enough quality fertilizer to farmers at affordable price with the aim of reaping a bumper harvest in the state. According to the chairman, the state governor has directed for the sale of each bag of modern fertilizer at 20,000 naira against 38,000 naira, which is the cost of production for each bag. The chairman called on farmers to patronize Bauchi State Fertilizer Company and government products sold at BASAC designated offices only to avoid buying fake fertilizers. Governor Bala Abdul Kadir Mohammed has approved the appointment of Engineer Salisu M. Kabir as General Manager, Sir Abubakar Tafawa Balewa International Airport, Bauchi. The appointment followed the approval of the governor and formalized by the Bauchi State Civil Service Commission. Engineer Salisu M. Kabir hailed from Gamara Local Government Area, a civil engineer with appreciable knowledge of aviation services. Before his appointment, M. Kabir was a staff of the Ministry of Works and Transport attached to Bauchi State Infrastructural Development and Maintenance Agency. The Civil Service Commission in its sitting also endorsed a director audit to the post of Deputy Auditor General for Local Government on grade level 17 and Deputy Director Audit to Director Audit Services grade level 16. The commission promoted 5 officers to the rank of Deputy Director of Enlightenment, Audit and Engineering on grade level 15. Others are Chief State Councils promoted to Deputy Directors who will serve under the Directorates of Civil Litigation, Citizens' Rights and Planning Department. Other officers were promoted as Chief Executive Officers, Audit, Chief Surveyor, Chief Hisba Officers and Chief Hisba Superintendent on grade level 14 and Assistant Chief Land Estate Officers, Assistant Chief Hisba, Zakat Superintendents, Assistant Chief Executive Officers, Audit and Assistant Chief Technical Officers on grade levels 13. Meanwhile, the commission considered the conversion of Chief Hisba Superintendent grade level 14 to Chief Hisba Officer grade level 14, Chief Technical Officer to Chief Civil Engineer grade level 14, and rejected the recommendation of acting appointments of 2 senior officers as Deputy Surveyor General and Assistant Chief Surveyor General grade level 16 and grade level 15 for lack of vacancies. The commission during the sitting equally rejected the recommendation for promotion of 2 officers for improper submission as administrative officers to grade level 8 to the administrative officers 1 grade level 9. Bauchi State Civil Service Commission has formalized two contract appointments, one of Mustafa B. Yaya, a quantity surveyor engaged as Director Planning Research and Statistics. The Commission, in its plenary session, considered the recommendations and proposal of Hawa Abubakar as Manager and Principal Administrative Officer Sultan Saad Abubakar Hajkamp Bauchi on grade level 12 with effect from 1st May 2026. Also formalized was the transfer of service of Barrister Babangida Adamu Bapio from State High Court to Justice to ADO Fa'i College of Legal and Islamic Studies, MISO, and Nuhu Shuaibu from Ministry of Health and Social Welfare to Office of the State Accountant General, Treasury Division. The Commission, however, considered the transfer of service of six officers after it identified the officers' areas of assignment in their MDAs was not relevant to their qualifications, hence transferred for effective service delivery. Zainab Ibrahim Mohammed, Education Officer 4 from Ministry of Education to College of Agriculture. Suelba Elda, Higher Livestock Superintendent from Bauchi State Orphans and Vulnerable Children's Agency,

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1: Listener, we sincerely apologize for our inability to complete the statement due to some technical reasons beyond our control. That is before the commercial timeout. We hope that our listeners will pardon us for that. Ana tare da biya shi to FM Kamita 94.6 mai sauraro yanzu sai ku dakace shirinmu na gaba tafsir tare da Sheikh Ismaila Bajoga da fatan za yi sauraro lafiya.
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0: 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of that water فجاء Abu Sassan came يكتسل منها and he took bath from the leftover of the water فقالت and the woman that took bath for the first time said in the country Junwa Nabi Sassan why you use my water because I was in the state of Janaba that I use that water. That means I prevent myself from the state of Janaba. Rasulullah said, Inna ma'a la yajimbu. It's only you that can be in the state of impurity, that can be in the state of Janaba. But al-ma, surely, the ma'u la yajimbu. The water doesn't become impure or doesn't do Janaba. By the explanation of the scholars as far as all these three hadiths are concerned, we'll not be able to mention the next hadith for now because it's talking about dogs and the rules guiding the use of dogs.
1: Based on the opinion of Shaykh al-Allama al-Imam al-Nawawi, Imam Sunani in his book Subul al-Salam and Shaykh al-Allama al-Imam al-Uthaymeen, they said that first point we are supposed to understand from this hadith is that to use the leftover of the water used by somebody, not even husband and wife now, water used by somebody to now go ahead and use the leftover, this one is makruh. If it's your wife, the same is also makruh. But if the person is not your wife, what this one is in mouth, we have called it haram. But because there are some other hadith that show that Prophet Muhammad Sallallahu Alaihi Wasallam eventually did it. So, that is why, because we've seen those hadith, we've seen the explanation of the scholars, that's why it can be called makruh. The meaning of makruh is the best is to avoid it. But if you do it, ma fi huzur. There is not going to be punishment for doing it. But when you say something is haram, you avoid it for the fact that you do it, you are for later with you. You are going to be punished. For later, al-iqab. You are going to be punished for doing it. That is the definition of al-haram. The definition of al-makruh is that tarkuhu afdal. To leave it is the best. So now, if this water is being used generally by both husband and wife, it's makruh. But the lesser of the makruh. But now, to say that somebody, they are strangers, the person finished using the water and a woman now took it and used it, this one is haram. This one is haram because they are strangers to each other. But when the husband and wife, it is makruh, based on the hadith that we've seen. That is the first thing we want us to understand here. The second thing that we have to understand is that when the scholars see two hadiths, they normally like to use both, except it happens that is unavoidable, both cannot be combined together. But if you do a tiba and a hadith, to add hadith together and bring out the ahkam and bring out the laws, the rules as far as this hadith is concerned. So now, in the second hadith, and Nabi Sallallahu Alaihi Wasallam kana yattasila bi falli maymuna, he was bathing with the leftover water of maymuna. We can see here the best is that to use it together, as husband and wife is the best opinion. Use it together. In another hadith, in this below the Maram in the front, they said the hands of Rasulullah Sazar was even touching the hands of Aisha when he was taking the, when he was bathing. So to use it together is the best of the opinion. They use it together. Let them use it together. That's the best of opinion. Mas'alatun. Then the next is an Abu Huraira. Then Masura now say that the scholars now explain that one of the reasons why it is discouraged is that because the woman that used this water before the man came to use it might have mistakenly dropped the blood of idol inside that water or dropped something else inside the water so that it will not be impure without the second person that came to use it knowing. So we don't know that to avoid all these problems, that's why you say that okay, avoid it. Don't use the blessed over, you use husband and wife. Don't use the leftover of the water of somebody. But you can use it together. For your tarifa jami'an. They can both use it together so that the hand will become touching the hand. When I was presenting this lecture in our mosque this morning, a question came up. That, okay, what of in the stage of the fact that they are bathing together as husband and wife, as Prophet encouraged it. Because one of the advantages that scholars also brought is that when they are bathing together, they are not using the leftover, but they are using the water together, they are going to be having interest in themselves, the love will increase for doing that. So somebody now asked in the mosque that, okay, what of, since we encourage that they should be bathing together, what are you, the shahwa? The lust overwhelms them inside where they are bathing. What was the Islamic point of view on this? Since these questions came, so let's just give the answer. According to the Muslim scholars, as far as the case of toiletry is concerned, al-hammam, we have different explanations and different opinions. The best of the opinion of the scholar is that the modern toilets are different from the Ancient toilet. The ancient toilet, you see the urine, you see the sheet, you see the defecation, you see everything openly like this. And that's what makes it to be toilet. So in that way, whether it is shahwa or to talk, or it is shahwa that overwhelms you inside this type of toilet, when you are bathing together and that shahwa overwhelms you, you're supposed to take up and avoid anything till you come out of the toilet. But in the modern toilet that we have now, a toilet that can even be compared with a room. A toilet that can even be compared with a room. Somebody built upstairs 3-story buildings and he connects his toilet to the last floor. When he flushes his toilet, he has gone down to the soccer.
2: That has been the program, Friday Talks, from VRCN 4.6 FM. As soon as we establish signals, we shall link you off with the National Studio from the broadcast of Network News.

The Deputy Speaker, House of Representatives, Dr. Benjamin Kalu, has challenged the Nigerian media to report on the opportunity that exists in the country, even as they criticize the government where it is also not doing well. Mr. Kalu, who made the call at the inauguration of the newly elected executive of the House of Representatives Press Corps, urged the media not to only focus on the weaknesses of the government. The Deputy Speaker said there were many positive things happening in the country, which the media could highlight for the world to know. Commended the press corps, Dr. Kalu said those who report in the parliament were not just any kind of journalists, but journalists who have been trained with the ability to deliver. In a goodwill message, the spokesperson of the House of Representatives, Akin Rotimi, commended the speaker, Dr. Abbas Tajuddin, for running an open-door administration and granting the media unfettered access in the coverage of the House activities. In his inaugural speech, the re-elected press corps chairman, Comrade Boyega Onodiran, said the press corps, under his leadership, had worked harmoniously with the House leadership, built bridges, opened channels of communication, and ensured that the work of the 10th Assembly was reported accurately and responsibly. Nigeria has once again demonstrated its global influence on the fight against money laundering, illicit financial flows, and financial crimes, securing one of the most prestigious recognitions in the international financial intelligence community. At the 32nd Egmont Group Plenary of Heads of Financial Intelligence Units, FIUs, held in Baku, Azerbaijan, which was attended by the new FATF President, Mr. Giles Thompson, Nigeria was awarded with the UNODC World Bank Egmont Group Stolen Asset Recovery Star Initiative Award. Reacting to the development, the Chief Executive Officer of the Nigeria Financial Intelligence Unit, NFIU, Hajia Hafsat Bakari, described the recognition by the Egmont Group as a proud moment for Nigeria and a powerful affirmation of the quality, professionalism, and impact of the nation's financial intelligence architecture. Hajia Bakari explained that the distinction will typically reserve for outstanding cases, where typically Hajia Bakari explained that the distinction were typically reserved for outstanding cases that exemplified innovations, international cooperation, operational effectiveness, and measurable impact on combating money laundering and other serious financial crimes. The Star Award, established under the Egmont Group.

0: financial intelligence you
1: This invitation is extended to all heads of procurement and MBAs. The platform will be launched by the Honorable Minister of State for Industry, FMITI. Senator John Iwaneno announces Dr. Adebowale Adedokun, FCIPS, Director General and CEO Bureau of Public Procurement, and Dr. Ifeanyi Chukwuemeso Okeke, FCA, Director General and CEO, Standards Organization of Nigeria.
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5: back. Hundreds of Nigerians fleeing renewed xenophobic attacks in South Africa are back home, with the federal government unveiling financial support and reintegration packages to help them begin again. The latest Air Peace evacuation flight brought 282 returnees to Murtala Mohammed International Airport, Lagos, marking the fourth phase of the ongoing evacuation approved by President Bola Tinubu. Officials say each returnee will receive 100,000 naira in immediate financial support through an online payment platform, a SIM card preloaded with 50,000 naira airtime from MTN, transportation to their home states by NEMA, and access to empowerment packages through agencies including SMEDEN and the National Directorate of Employment and the Industrial Training Fund. The Southwest Zonal Coordinator of the National Commission for Refugees, Migrants and Internally Displaced Persons, Mr. Alex Oturu, says support will be tailored to the individual needs of each returnee, while the Imo State government had pledged 1 million naira to each of its indigents on the flight.
6: After this profiling process, they will be integrated into various programs. We are working together with small and medium enterprise government agencies, SMEDAN, National Directorate of Employment, NDU, ITF, and other government agencies to ensure that every returnee is integrated into a specific reintegration program.
5: Some returnees recounted surviving violent attacks and appealed for sustained government support to help them rebuild their lives.
7: Every day they attack us. They cut my hand with a cutlass. One day they cut my head, I block it. One block on his face, he ran away. Second time was a gun. They came attacking me inside the shop I was sitting. They shoot more than 18 bullets. It's only God that survived me that day. My trousers I was wearing was in a hole.
8: Aside that no one condemns, there was this kind of discrimination. Most times, you know, you don't belong there. When they speak their language, you can't respond. It automatically sends a message that, oh, he or she is not part of us. So you just feel the sense of not belonging.
5: Representing NIDCOM Chairman Mrs. Abike Dabiri-Erewa, Mr. Dipo Odebowale said another evacuation flight is expected as the government remains committed to bring home stranded Nigerians. Over 500 Northern traditional rulers and church leaders under the umbrella of Northern Christian stakeholders have converged on Abuja to seek the face of God for divine intervention to the security challenges facing the region. The new chairman of the Christian Northern Traditional Rulers and Tortiv, Professor James Ayatse, at the opening of the Northern Christian Stakeholders Assembly in Abuja, called on Nigerians to work together to move the country forward. James Ayatse maintained that all Nigerians must pursue peace and unite against extremists causing disharmony in the country. According to him, no other country will come to help Nigeria out of its challenges. Hence, all Northern Christians must be strategic in the fight against those waging war against the spread of the gospel. The traditional ruler also stressed the need for the government to carry all ethnic groups in the north along in decision making. In his opening remarks, the senior pastor, Dunamis International Gospel Center, Dr.

0: it hinders Christians gathering together and worship God freely in the 19 northern states. Nigeria has been ranked the leading country in Africa in the latest global index on responsible AI, according to a statement from the Office of the Minister of Communications, Innovation and Digital Economy. The statement says Nigeria ranked 38th globally and first in Africa with an overall score of 45.93, up from 80th place in the inaugural 2024 index. The country climbed up 42 places in 2 years, ahead of every other African nation assessed. Published by the Global Center on AI Governance, the index evaluates how countries are preparing for the responsible use of artificial intelligence. It measures performance in areas including inclusion and diversity, ethics and sustainability, labor and skills, trust and safety, and the use of AI in public services. The statement notes the improved ranking reflects the federal government's efforts to strengthen AI policy, expand digital infrastructure, develop digital talent, and establish governance frameworks for emerging technologies. The report also recognizes Nigeria as a global bright spot for promoting AI literacy and strengthening safeguards for children in the digital space. The Nigerian Data Protection Commission, NDPC, says the country's data protection industry has grown to a 16.3 billion naira ecosystem within 3 years of formal regulation. The commission's head of finance management and control, Olufemi Ibitayo, announced a milestone at the Regional Data Governance Exchange in Nairobi, Kenya, where he represented the National Commissioner and Chief Executive Officer, Dr. Vincent Olatunji, representing Nigeria's progress. Ibitayo said the country's strong regulatory framework and the establishment of an independent data protection authority have strengthened confidence in the digital economy and enhanced Nigeria's reputation as a destination for foreign investment. He said the commission's compliance first, not punishment approach encourages organizations to meet their obligations through dialogue and voluntary compliance while ensuring effective regulatory oversight. Ibitayo added that the NDPC is developing regulatory technology solutions, a regulatory sandbox, and a data privacy innovation laboratory to further strengthen Nigeria's data governance ecosystem and support future growth. The governor of Benue State, Dr. Hyacinth Alia, says education remains pivotal for the development and curbing of insecurity across the country. Governor Alia stated this in Abuja when he received the Yakubu Gowon University Abuja quarter. Governor Alia said his administration believes strongly that if the people were fully educated, the issues of killing, kidnapping and maiming would not arise.
1: Those who are attacking and killing us and maiming and kidnapping and doing banditry are uneducated, and we must be very deliberate on this. So it has to be begun from the primary basis of it. And so if we give it a priority and then we give a lot of budget into it, definitely that is going to prevent us from executing this.
0: In prioritizing education, Governor Alia stressed the need for leaders at all levels to engage the youths in skills acquisition to make them self-reliant. On insecurity, the Benue State Governor canvassed for the creation of state policing to enable the governors as chief security officers of the states to take control of the security apparatus in their domains.
1: We need to have a standardized level of recruitment that will cut across the nation. As state directing units, we need control of what's happening within us, and then there can be oversight by the National Assembly, by the State Assembly, federal policing units.
0: The Vice Chancellor of Yakubu Gowon University, Professor Hakim Fawemi, lauded Governor Alia for identifying quality and valuable investments in education as a recipe for nipping insecurity in the bud. Professor Fawemi stressed that the university's commitment to using the lecture series to strengthen academic morals and physical infrastructure is for national development. River Niger State Governor Siminalayi Fubara has presented a 2026 proposed appropriation bill of 1.85 trillion naira to the State House of Assembly. The appropriation bill, tagged Budget of Resilience for Growth and Development, has 413.1 billion naira for recurrent expenditure and 1.405 trillion naira for capital expenditure. Breaking down the proposed spending, Governor Fubara said 625.85 billion naira is allocated to the economic sector, representing the largest share of the capital budget, while the social sector received 435.41 billion naira. The administration sector had 278.75 billion naira, while law and justice got 65.26 billion naira. The government said the state's projected revenue of 1.854 trillion naira will be funded through internally generated revenue. The machinery of governance had continued to function in the state, and significant progress had been made in the areas of road infrastructure, human capital development, as well as in the security of lives and property. Digital Peers International, in collaboration with the Global Environment Facility GEF Small Grants Program SGP Nigeria, has reached over 4 million Nigerians with the knowledge of combating plastic waste into wealth and reducing the environmental hazard of the materials in the society. The Chief Executive Officer of Digital Peers International, Dr. Ibukun Odushote, gave the remarks in Nasarawa State at the official closing of the over 6-month project of turning plastic waste in society into wealth by the youths. According to her, over 400 youths started the project after being educated on the various aspects of recycling plastic waste, which gave birth to over 5 cottage industries, stressing that the closing of the project, which witnessed the presentation of monetary assistance to the first 10 groups, did not signify the closing of its impact, but the beginning of reaching out to more states with the knowledge gained.
2: When we started with 400 young people, and we were also targeting being able to reach over 2 million people. I can say categorically that we have reached more than 2 million people, about 4.5 million people, by the various things that we have done, especially the online community that we have created.
0: One of the panelists, Mr. Francis Agbarakwe, emphasized that the participants, who were mostly youths, were innovative and observed the areas the project would affect the environment. The closing also witnessed the distribution of some receptacles by the DPI to the Nasarawa State University, some communities in the state, and the FCT for collecting plastic waste and its management.
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Nigeria is taking another bold step in public procurement reform. The Bureau of Public Procurement, in collaboration with the Federal Ministry of Budget and Economics for Public Procurement of Food and Other Related Services. This landmark initiative promotes the procurement and consumption of healthy food and nutritional standards in public institutions, support local agriculture, and strengthen Nigeria's economy. 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Be part of this historic milestone towards a healthier and more prosperous Nigeria. Strictly by invitation. Announcer, Dr. Adebowale E. Adedoku, Director General, Chief Executive Officer, Bureau of Public. Procurement. DPP. Driving National Development.

The future of our communities depends on informed choices, healthy families, and sustainable development. 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

0: African Country Representative, United Nations Population Fund, Mr. Dashe Dashegot. You can be part of the program by dialing 0915-091-0483 and 0808-281-4453. You can also send us emails on frcn@currentaffairsyahoo.com. 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
2: Some renowned Islamic scholars have advocated the need for Nigerians to uphold leadership as a sacred trust and not for personal enrichment. They stated this at the 19th Annual National Women in Da'awah Conference in Lafia, the Nasarawa State Capital, delivering a lecture on the topic, Leadership as a Trust, Reframing Authority as Responsibility in Islam. Dr. Abdullahi Lamido says no society can have peace where leadership is treated as an avenue for personal enrichment rather than a sacred trust. In the separate remarks, the national president of Women in Da'awah, Malama Mariam Uthman and Malama Juwaira Suleiman, described leadership as a total responsibility before God and humanity. The Nigerian Institute of Public Relations, NIPR, and the Nigerian Tourism Development Authority, NTDA, have inaugurated a joint technical committee to design and deliver memorable tourism activities for delegates attending the World Public Relations Forum, WPRF, scheduled to hold in November this year in Abuja. At the inauguration in Abuja, the NIPR president, Dr. Ike Neliaku, expressed confidence in the caliber of professionals identified to serve on the committee, urging them to be innovative and strategic in developing tourism packages that would reflect the country's diversity, hospitality,

0: and cultural richness. Dr. Nelly Akun noted that beyond hosting the success, RF opportunity fair destination for tourism, investment, and global engagement. While inaugurating the committee, the Director General, Nigerian Tourism Development Authority, Mr. Ola Awakon, said Nigeria possessed an abundance of unique cultural heritage, tourist destinations, and hospitality experience capable of leaving lasting impressions on international visitors. The Special Assistant to the President on Media and Public Enlightenment, Abdulaziz Abdulaziz, has described the infrastructure development of the President Bola Tinubu-led administration as transformative. He stated this when he led journalists on an inspection tour of Abuja Independent Power Plant project. Abdulaziz explained that when completed, it will significantly boost the national grid and stabilize electricity supply across the federal capital and neighboring states. Next is sports.
1: The Nigeria Volleyball Federation has invited 44 players to national camp ahead of the Africa Junior Volleyball Championship in Egypt. The list comprises 22 players for the under-19 girls team and 22 players for the under-18 boys team, selected from clubs in the Nigeria Premier Volleyball League, National Division 1 and National Division 2 leagues. Camping officially begins today at the High Performance Center, Moshood Abiola Stadium, Abuja. President of the Federation, Musa Nimrod, expressed confidence in the squad, noting that the players are in excellent competitive condition following the successful conclusion of the Phase 1 of the 2026 National Volleyball League.
2: We believe that we need to compete so that we can build up our players for the senior team. Currently, most of the senior players came out from our developmental program, so we are pleased.
1: Nigeria's under-19 team entered the championship with an outstanding pedigree, having won the Africa title 3 consecutive times and represented the continent at the under-19 boys world championship on 2 occasions. Nigeria has secured the hosting rights for the 2027 Africa Beach Volleyball Championship scheduled to take place in Lagos. President of the Association of National Olympic Committees of Africa, ANOCA, Mustafa Barev, said Nigeria has shown clear signs of emerging as Africa's leading sporting nation through ongoing reforms in the sector.
3: We have Nigeria and the in the political and social, so we should have the same position on the spot, and this is the right time to be all together, to put ourselves together.
1: Nigeria's under-18 D Tigers will take on Benin Republic today in their third game at the FIBA under-18 Africa

0: African Championship qualifiers, the two teams met in the opener, with Nigeria recording a dominant 96-35 win. Yesterday, the D-Tigers also defeated Burkina Faso 98-54. Nigeria currently leads Group A with 4 points from 2 matches. Burkina Faso follow with 3 points. Benin have 2, while Liberia are bottom with 0 points. With 14 days to the 2026 Commonwealth Games in Glasgow, Scotland, Nigeria's 3x3 basketball team is fine-tuning preparations at a camp in Amsterdam, Netherlands. The Tigers star EK Nwanu will lead the team with 2 international friendlies scheduled in Amsterdam before departure to Glasgow. That's it on sports. I am Christy Dashi.
1: The commentary is on Nigeria and the just concluded 2026 Hajj. It is written by Abubakar Bestu of our editorial unit.
2: The 2026 Hajj has come and gone, leaving behind lasting memories and valuable lessons for thousands of Nigerian Muslims who fulfilled one of Islam's most sacred obligations. Hajj, the fifth pillar of Islam, is mandatory for every financially and physically capable Muslim at least once in a lifetime. Every year, millions of faithful from different races, cultures and nationalities gather in the holy cities of Mecca and Medina in a remarkable demonstration of unity, equality, humility and complete submission to the will of Almighty Allah. Unlike any other religious gathering in the world, Hajj is not merely a journey across borders but a profound spiritual experience. It reminds Muslims of the values of sacrifice, patience, discipline, compassion and obedience to Allah. Throughout the pilgrimage, worshippers perform sacred rites established by Prophet Ibrahim alayhi salam and perfected by Prophet Muhammad, peace and blessings of Allah be upon him, including the tawaf around the holy Kaaba, the sa'i between Safa and Marwa, the standing at Arafat, the symbolic stoning of the Jamarat, and the offering of sacrifice. For Nigeria, which consistently sends one of the largest contingents of pilgrims to the Kingdom of Saudi Arabia, the annual pilgrimage is both a spiritual undertaking and a major organizational exercise. Coordinating the movement of about 50,000 pilgrims requires collaboration among the National Hajj Commission of Nigeria, NACON, state Muslim pilgrims welfare boards, airlines, health officials and Saudi authorities. This year's Hajj was conducted under a relatively short preparation period following changes in the leadership of NACON earlier in the year. Despite the limited time, the pilgrimage was completed with fewer major disruptions than experienced in some previous years. Pilgrims were generally able to perform the various rites while the movement between the holy sites, accommodation arrangements, healthcare services and feeding were managed with reasonable coordination. As with every large international gathering involving millions of people, certain challenges were unavoidable. Congestions in some locations, limited space during peak periods, and occasional logistical concerns reminded everyone of the enormous complexity of Hajj operations. Such challenges also underscored the need for continuous planning, consultation, and improvement by all stakeholders involved in future pilgrimage. Beyond logistics, however, the greatest success of Hajj lies in its spiritual impact. The Day of Arafat, regarded as the climax of the pilgrimage, offered pilgrims the opportunity to seek Allah's mercy and forgiveness through sincere prayers and repentance. The experience serves as a powerful reminder of the Day of Judgment, where all humanity will stand equal before their Creator without distinction of wealth, status or nationality. The lessons of Hajj should not end upon returning home. Pilgrims are expected to reflect the values they acquired during the sacred journey by demonstrating honesty, humility, patience, justice, kindness and respect for others.
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1: Good evening. This is Newsline, a news magazine program on the combined service of Laboratory Radio Corporation BRC. Today, Friday, 10th July 2026 Gregorian calendar, which is equivalent to 25th Al Muharram 1448 after the Prophet Muhammad sallallahu alaihi wasallam, peace be upon him. In today's edition of the program, Bauchi State Fertilizer Blending Company assures farmers of quality fertilizer at subsidized rate this farming season. Governor Bola Mohammed approves appointment of Joe Mulaja for Sir Abubakar Tafa Abalewo International Airport, Bauchi. Allied People's Movement Bauchi meet preparatory to the forthcoming local government elections. State Primary Healthcare Development Board inaugurates committee on timely and reliable health information. The news is streaming live on BRC Bauchi mobile app, Tune In Radio Gallery, Radio Garden, and MyTuna Radio apps. You can also download BRC Bauchi mobile app on Play Store, App Store, or visit our website on www.brcradiobauchi.org and other social media handles. There will be more news and correspondence report and a look at the national and international scenes later in the program as presented by Dr. Ahmed Musaw. Bauchi State Government has pledged its commitment to continuously deliver the dividends of democracy extending to provision of agricultural inputs aimed at food security and safe reliance of the people of the state. The chairman, Bauchi State Fertilizer Blending Company, Barrister Kepas Musa Magaji, stated this in an interview with newsmen in his office. Barrister Kepas Magaji said the state governor has procured enough quality fertilizer to farmers at a portable price with aim of reaping a bumper harvest in the state. According to the chairman, the state governor has directed for the sale of each pack of modern fertilizer at 20,000 naira against 38,000 naira respectively, which is the cost of production for each bag. The chairman called on farmers to patronize Bauchi State Fertilizer Company and government products sold at BASAC designated offices only to avoid buying fake fertilizers. Governor Bala Abdulkadir Mohammed has approved the appointment of Engineer Salisu M. Kadir as General Manager, Sir Abubakar Tafa Abalewo International Airport, Bauchi. Correspondent Lukman Adam was there and now report. We apologize for that report. Bauchi State Civil Service Commission has formalized two contract appointments, one of Mustafa B. Yaya, a quantity surveyor engaged as Director of Planning, Research and Statistics. The Commission in its plenary session considered the recommendation and proposal of Hawa Abubakar as Manager and Principal Administrative Officer Sultan Sa'at Abubakar Haj Khan Bauchi on Grade Level 12 with effect from 1st May 2026. Also formalized was the transfer of service of Barrister Babangida Adamu Bafia from State High Court of Justice to AD Rufai College for Legal and Islamic Studies Musaw, and Nuhu Shuaibu from Ministry of Health and Social Welfare to Office of the State Accountant General Treasury Division. The Commission, however, considered the transfer of service of six officers after it identified the officers' areas of assignment in their MDAs was not relevant to their qualification, hence transfer for effective service delivery. Zainab Ibrahim Muhammad, Education Officer 6 from Ministry of Education to College of Agriculture. Suheba Dauda, Higher Life Stock Superintendent from Bauchi State Orphans and Vulnerable Children Agency to Ministry of Livestock. Safiya Yakubu Lame, PEO 1 from Bauchi Local Government Area to Abubakar Tatari Ali Polytechnic. Others are Mariam Abdullahi Jalam, PEO 2 Account from Health Management Board to State Treasury Division, Pato Makaviro Ibrahim, Education Officer, 3, from Special School Management Board to College of Education, Kengere, and Mahmoud Suleiman Bello, Principal Registrar 1, from State High Court to Ministry of Health and Social Welfare, respectively. Governor Bola Abdul Kadir Mohamed has met with APM party stakeholders in preparation for the forthcoming local government elections in the state. In his remarks during the meeting held at the Government House, Bauchi, Governor Bola Abdul Kadir said the meeting was to engage with 10 stakeholders from each of the 20 local government areas in the state to nominate candidates to represent APM in the elections. The governor appealed to the local government stakeholders to allow all present local government councillors to continue except those found wanting. On the issue of local government chairman, Governor Bola Abdul Kadir said those currently serving their second term will be replaced, while those in their first term will be discussed further. He thanked the APM stakeholders for their cooperation and support to his administration. In their separate remarks, the APM chairman, state chairman Alhaji Awal Isa, and the director general of the APM campaign council, Alhaji Hamza Oshi Akuyam, urged stakeholders to nominate credible candidates with the capacity to win the election. They assured that the party leadership will work hard to ensure APM's success at the polls. Executive Chairman of the Bauchi State Primary Health Care Board, Dr. Rilwanu Muhammad, has said that the health behavioral change remains one of the greatest public health challenges in Nigeria. The report is presented in our studios.
2: Dr. Muhammad made the remark during the inauguration of the Bauchi State Chapter of the RIGS Communication and Community Engagement, RCCE, and Infodemic Management Chemical Working Group. He said the newly inaugurated Chemical Working Group will play a critical role in ensuring that residents of Bauchi State receive timely, accurate and reliable health information before, during and after disease outbreaks. The executive chairman commended the media, traditional rulers and religious leaders for their support in the fight against cholera in the state, describing their contributions as instrumental in improving public health outcomes. According to him, effective risk communication is essential for achieving positive behavior change, stressing that the One Health approach provides a sustainable strategy for preventing and controlling infectious diseases in Nigeria. He urged members of the technical working group to remain sensitive to people's religious and cultural beliefs while promoting healthy behaviors. He also encouraged them to advocate for improved environmental sanitation and hygiene practices as key measures for preventing disease outbreaks. Dr. Muhammad noted that the FHI 360 EPIC project is expected to end in December 2026 and appealed to the United States government to consider extending the program in Nigeria to further strengthen the country's global health security agenda. He expressed concern over the prevalence of diseases such as Lassa fever, diphtheria, measles, and hepatitis B and C in Bauchi State. Earlier, the head of the National RCCE Technical Working Group, Hajia Talatu Bello, called on the Bauchi State Primary Health Care Board to provide the necessary support to ensure the successful implementation of the group's activities in the state. Presenting the RCCE and Infodemic Management Technical Working Group governance framework for Bauchi State, the state health educator, Alhaji Muhammad Ribad Zibrin, explained that the group's responsibilities include reviewing its terms of reference, identifying gaps in previous interventions, assessing lessons learned from past emergency responses, and ensuring that all activities align with national policies and guidelines. He said the technical working group comprises a chairman, co-chairman, representatives of communities, the media, government agencies, development partners, and civil society organizations. According to him, the committee will hold regular meetings and coordinate activities aimed at achieving the objectives of the One Health Initiative through effective risk communication and community engagement. The inauguration of the Bauchi State Chapter of the RCCE and Infodemic Management Technical Working Group was formally performed by the Executive Chairman of the Bauchi State Primary Health Care Board, Dr. Rilwan Muhammad, Joseph Bulus, reporting.
3: to Newsline, a news magazine program from the Combined Service of the Bauchi Radio Corporation, BRC. Today, Friday, 10th July 2026, Gregorian calendar. British equivalent 25th Al-Muharram, 1448 after Isra the Prophet Muhammad, sallallahu alayhi wa sallam, peace be upon him. Coming next in the program, Perak government emphasizes the importance of a credible national identity system. Nigeria Railway Corporation institutionalize standard operating procedures to improve service delivery. Congolese government reports over 500 deaths from Ebola outbreak. Michigan State in the U.S. reports the Javier outbreak. Benin is streaming live on BRC Bauchi mobile app. Tune in, Video Gallery, Video Garden, and MyTuner video apps. You can also download BRC Bauchi mobile app on Play Store, App Store, or visit our website on www.brcradiobauchi.org and other social media handles. The Perak government says it will strengthen its partnership with the National Identity Management Commission to improve identity management, education planning, and service delivery across the country. Minister of Education, Dr. Tunji Alausa, said this in Abuja while receiving the Director General of MIMC, Bisoye Koka Odusete, during a stakeholder engagement on the MIMC Act 2026. Alausa said a credible national identity system was essential for effective governance, quality education, and sustainable economic growth. He said the ministry had made significant progress in integrating the National Valence Identification Number, LIN, with the National Identification Number, NIN, through the Nigeria Education Management Information System. According to him, the initiative will provide credible and biometrically verified education data to support evidence-based policy making, better resource allocation, and improve learning outcomes. The minister said the education sector, with about 80 million learners across all levels, remains a strategic platform for strengthening Nigeria's digital identity ecosystem. Alausa reaffirmed the ministry's commitment to working closely with the NIMC to ensure effective implementation of the act within the education sector. Earlier, Koka Odusete said the commission's nationwide engagement was aimed at creating awareness of the provision of the newly enacted NIMC Act on 2026 and strengthening collaboration with the ministry's department and agencies, MDAs. She said the act established NIMC as Nigeria's foundational digital identity authority and provided the legal framework for secure digital governance and trusted electronic transactions. According to her, more than 120 million Nigerians have been enrolled into the National Identity Database, while the Commission has introduced a digital identity application and a pre-digital identity card for Nigerians. Also speaking, the Head of Strategy and Program Office at NIMC, Dr. Alva Ekoku, said the act will strengthen digital service delivery, including student involvement, scholarship administration, examination management, and certificate authentication. The Nigerian Railway Corporation, NRC, has reaffirmed commitment to strengthening efficiency and delivering improved service through institutionalization of revised standard operating procedures. The Managing Director of the NRC, Dr. Kayode Ofefa, gave the assurance according to a statement he issued in Lagos. He gave the assurance while declaring open a two-day executive standard operating procedures review and familiarization retreat in Abeokuta. He was represented by the head of business process efficiency and due in diligence Dex of NRC, Mr. Ayekunle Oyewole. Ofefa said the review SOPs will standardize operations, minimize operational risks, and strengthen accountability across all levels in the corporation. According to him, SOP is not bureaucracy but a practical document that tells every member of staff what to do, how to do it, and who is responsible for what. The NRC boards charge all directors and other participants at the event to engage fully, critically and constructively. He noted that more than 150 SOPs were to be reviewed during the retreat with the aim of building a stronger, more efficient and more effective NRC. He said that increased collaboration among departments in NRC will strengthen teamwork and contribute significantly to the transformation of the cooperation. The Congolese government has announced that the death toll in the country's latest Ebola outbreak has reached to 600. The government said new suspected cases of Ebola had been reported in parts of Congo that were previously unaffected. The latest report, published late Wednesday, said two new cases were suspected in Kisangani in the Tshopo province, where cases had been previously recorded. According to the report, one of the two suspected cases was linked to the near health zone in Ituri province, where the first cases were reported. The other case has no apparent geographical connection to known outbreaks, and authorities are still investigating the report. The Congolese authorities declared a fresh Ebola outbreak on May 15 after the disease had been transmitted for weeks without official detection, according to the World Health Organization. The latest outbreak was caused by the Via Budingfuyo virus, which has no approved vaccine or treatment. Earlier, clinical trials for treatment began after researchers instituted a highly anticipated study in the hope of fighting the virus. Efforts to contain the virus have also been hampered by a funding gap, attacks on health centers, and ongoing conflict in eastern Congo, the epicenter of the outbreak. Authorities have announced that about 1,000 people in Michigan have been diagnosed with a first cystic infection that can cause weeks of watery diarrhea. The authorities said this is the largest outbreak in the history of the state and one of the nation's largest in years. No deaths have been reported, and the source of the Clostridioides infections hasn't been identified. Meanwhile, investigations into similar illnesses have been ongoing in 28 other states, including in Ohio, where people just across the Michigan border are also becoming sick. Michigan officials first announced the outbreak last week when they were aware of more than 170 cases, all in the southeastern corner of the state since June 22. Michigan usually identifies only about 50 cases each year. On Wednesday, the state reported the number had grown to 992, including about 40 hospitalizations. Just across the state line, Lucas County, Ohio, reported 306 cases. As of Wednesday, Northwest Ohio has seen more than 500 cases. Clostridioides surges can be tricky to investigate, and food poisoning sources can be hard to establish. Dr. Natasha Badaksali, Michigan's chief medical executive, said there is clearly a link outbreak happening right now. According to the U.S. Centers for Disease Control and Prevention, Clostridioides is a microscopic cephalical parasite that commonly causes watery diarrhea with frequent and sometimes explosive bowel movements. The illness called Clostridioides is not usually life-threatening, as is specifically treated with antibiotics. Outbreaks tend to occur most often in the late spring and summer. The heat lobbing parasite infects the bones and spread through pieces. In the first, people have been infected by consuming fruits or vegetables that were exposed to pests contaminated in irrigation water. It is less common that a number of other kinds of foodborne illnesses, including salmonella and E. coli,

0: change and better detection are not in the program recap of the major stories. Bauchi State Fertilizer Blending Company assures farmers of quality fertilizer at subsidized rate this farming season. We brought you in the bulletins. Governor Bola Abdul Kadir Mohammed approves appointment of General Manager for Sir Abubakar Tafa Balewa International Airport Bauchi. Allied People's Movement Bauchi meets preparatory to forthcoming local government elections. Lastly, brought you in the program, the State Primary Healthcare Development Board inaugurates committee on timely and reliable health information. That's the end of the program as edited by Miyaki Hamidu Adamu. And on behalf of the production team, I am Bapi Abin Misawiya, presenter, thanking you for the evening time.
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4: Introducing the big bull holographic seal tape, your favorite authentic big bull rice, 50 kg and 25 kg. 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Big bull rice, tasty rice nourished you.

updates right now. Third Mainland Bridge is looking free as a bird. Of course, we do know that there's petrol scarcity caused by a nationwide strike going on right now. It is so sad to see negotiations in such poor spirits. Traffic around the petrol stations, though, not looking good. Tyra, Bawe, and Gilly all at the same time. We need to get the negotiations out of this funk. Something needs to happen right now.

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But of course, big shout out to Flavor Awaneko for

0: mothers and fathers in Belazo, Mingi, Bauchi, and Lusan LGAs. 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Introducing the 6 months
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2: 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I do believe that my listeners out there are doing great. All right, at this point in time. And of course, a listener in a moment from now will be going offline to have a short break before we come back later in the evening. I do believe you will be patient enough to stay with us.
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